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4: 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WAIN weather.
5: Chance of thunderstorms with fog and spots early tonight. Otherwise, mainly cloudy skies expected. Lows level off around 70. Southeasterly winds around 5 miles per hour. A blend of clouds and sun. Tomorrow, chance of thunderstorms. Highs around 87. Slight chance of thunderstorms. Tomorrow night, lows level off around 69. Mainly cloudy skies expected. From the WAIN Weather Center, I'm meteorologist Jennifer Wojcicki. Right now, it's 74 degrees.
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0: Zach John King gets drinking, and I'm Brian Curry, and Americans may be spending more time in the shower than they need to. Yeah, that's what the experts are saying. One environmental scientist says about 3 minutes is enough for a basic body shower, with another couple of minutes if you're washing your hair. The average American shower lasts about 16 minutes, and those longer showers often have less to do with getting clean and more to do with relaxing, warming up, or enjoying the water. Yeah, it's all good. It just runs up the water bill, that's all, right? Coming up, Florida Georgia Line.
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0: Luke Combs Rethinks Some Things. I'm Brian Curry. Today, September 10th, it's National TV Dinner Day, celebrating that classic convenient meal in a tray. 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
6: Chance of thunderstorms with fog and spots early tonight. Otherwise, mainly cloudy skies expected. Lows level off around 70. Southeasterly winds around 5 miles per hour. A blend of clouds and sun. Tomorrow, chance of thunderstorms. Highs around 87. Slight chance of thunderstorms. Tomorrow night, lows level off around 69. Mainly cloudy skies expected. From the WAIN Weather Center, I'm meteorologist Jennifer Wojcicki. Right now, it's 74 degrees.
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0: Kevin Powers and Shaboozy move on. And I'm Brian Curry, and more great country coming up. Keep it here.
1: 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Winners must appear in person with proper positive legal identification. Claim any prize Monday through Friday, excluding holidays, within 30 days, so the prize will be forfeited. Prizes will not be mailed or delivered. Any winner under the age of 18 must be accompanied by a parent or legal guardian. No trade or cash equivalent will be awarded for any contest prize. Any person or persons found to be in violation of these contest rules before, during, or after the respective contest or giveaway will be disqualified and will not be eligible for future contests and giveaways.
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1: ABC News, I'm Dave Packer. Two sources with knowledge tell ABC News that several U.S. warplanes were damaged in Iran's in an attack on an air base on Jordan earlier this week. ABC's Martha Raddatz.
2: Sources familiar with the attack telling ABC News that the recent barrage of Iranian strikes targeting U.S. bases in the Middle East left 9 U.S. warplanes damaged at a base in Jordan, including an A-10 attack aircraft that lost a wing.
1: But President Trump telling News Nation that there was no damage to aircraft in this most recent attack. Joe DiGenova, an ally of President Trump, said today that he's resigned from his post leading a Justice Department investigation into whether law enforcement and intelligence officials conspired against the Republican president. A 15-year-old boy rescued at sea off the coast of Alaska in the Bering Sea after clinging to a small capsized boat for 3 days, two others not surviving, a brother and a cousin. This is ABC News.
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8: Mainly cloudy skies expected and foggy early tonight with a chance for storms. Lows around 70. East winds around 5 miles an hour. A mix of clouds and sun tomorrow. Chance of thunderstorms. High temperatures reach up to 87. Mainly cloudy skies expected tomorrow night. Slight chance for storms. Lows level off around 69. From the WAIN Weather Center, I'm meteorologist Derek Height. Currently 73.
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0: Jacob Hackworth, what took you so long? And I'm Brian Curry. All right, dog owners have been warned not to brush their pet's teeth with human toothpaste after research suggested it was being used as a solution to bad breath. Yeah, plus getting them to rinse and spit is nearly impossible. Coming up, Tucker Wetmore.
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1: He's a ranch hand in a pinch, man. Hotter than the red on a cattle brand. 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A cast iron skillet swinging lid flipper. Now he's a double wide on the county line. Sipping on a six pack of Lone Star Light. She did him dirty, took him.

0: my horseback.
1: Cody Johnson, Horseback, his new album, Banks of the Trinity, came out in June. And Brothers Osborne announced a collaboration with Cody on a song for their upcoming October album, Watertown. I'm Brian Curry, and coming up, Kane Brown.
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4: Skies expected and foggy early tonight with a chance for storms. Lows around 70. East winds around 5 miles an hour. A mix of clouds and sun tomorrow. Chance of thunderstorms. High temperatures reach up to 87. Mainly cloudy skies expected tomorrow night. Slight chance for storms. Lows level off around 69. From the WAIN Weather Center, I'm meteorologist Derek Height. Right now, it's 72 degrees.
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0: Lainey Wilson and John Mayer, Phone Keys Wallet. And I'm Brian Curry, and more country hits on the way. Keep it here.
1: 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Winners must appear in person with proper positive legal identification to claim any prize Monday through Friday, excluding holidays, within 30 days, so the prize will be forfeited. Prizes will not be mailed or delivered. Any winner under the age of 18 must be accompanied by a parent or legal guardian. No trade or cash equivalent will be awarded for any contest prize. Any person or persons found to be in violation of these contest rules before, during, or after the respective contest or giveaway will be disqualified and will not be eligible for future contests and giveaways.
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1: ABC News, I'm Dave Packer. Night two of the GOP midterm convention in Texas. Vice President J.D. Vance speaking now, later President Trump to speak again. It's where last night Trump promised a $5,000 payout to Americans if Republicans stay in control of the House and Senate this November.
2: One Republican senator who is in the political fight of her life is coming out against his proposed $5,000 checks. Susan Collins of Maine calling the idea extraordinarily costly, adding, quote, tax and spending decisions should not appear to be tied to election results.
1: ABC's Mary Bruce, the Supreme Court blocking a Republican-backed congressional map in Missouri. The ruling delivers a victory for Democrats in a closely watched redistricting fight just weeks before the November election. Just days after a former employee warned that AI could kill all of humanity in a matter of years, Anthropic saying it blocked several possible attempts to use its AI models to develop biological weapons. This is ABC News.
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2: WAIN weather.
3: Mainly cloudy skies expected and foggy early tonight with a chance for storms. Lows around 70. East winds around 5 miles an hour. A mix of clouds and sun tomorrow. Chance of thunderstorms. High temperatures reach up to 87. Mainly cloudy skies expected tomorrow night. Slight chance for storms. Lows level off around 69. From the WAIN Weather Center, I'm meteorologist Derek Height. Right now, it's 72 degrees.
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0: Taylor Swift, I Knew It, I Knew You, and I'm Brian Curry, and we're getting into that pumpkin spice time of year, and it may finally have some serious competition. Yeah, there's a new menu data showing caramel apple, apple pie, chai, and even banana-inspired coffee flavors are growing quickly. Does that mean pumpkin spice is kind of going out? Well, not necessarily, but I guess time will tell, right? Coming up, George Burge and Luke Bryan.
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0: Chris Young, I Didn't Come Here to Leave, and Brian Curry here with you Thursday nights, the weekend not too far off. Morgan Wallen just around the corner.
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2: Ladies and gentlemen, we have arrived in Philadelphia. 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
5: Chance of thunderstorms with fog tonight. Otherwise, overcast skies. Lows dip down to about 67. Winds out of the east around 5 miles an hour. A mix of clouds and sun with fog at times early. Tomorrow, slight chance for storms. Daytime highs approaching 87. Mainly cloudy skies tomorrow night. Chance of thunderstorms, 69. From the WAIN Weather Center, I'm meteorologist Derek Height. Currently, 72.
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0: Blake Whiten, Bet on That. More new music, and he recently released his debut album, Something to Say. I'm Brian Curry, and more great country coming up. Keep it here.
1: 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Winners must appear in person with proper positive legal identification to claim any prize Monday through Friday, excluding holidays, within 30 days, so the prize will be forfeited. Prizes will not be mailed or delivered. Any winner under the age of 18 must be accompanied by a parent or legal guardian. No trade or cash equivalent will be awarded for any contest prize. Any person or persons found to be in violation of these contest rules before, during, or after the respective contest or giveaway will be disqualified and will not be eligible for future contests and giveaways.
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1: ABC News, I'm Dave Packer. President Trump speaking again right now at the Republican midterm convention for the second night. He repeated a proposal he made last night if Republicans win the midterms.
2: Let's call it Trump Dividend, $5,000 for every adult citizen in our country.
1: Democrats call that a bribe that would add over $1 trillion to the $40 trillion national debt. The Supreme Court blocking a Republican-backed congressional map in Missouri. The ruling delivers a victory for Democrats in a closely watched redistricting fight just weeks before the November election. And an appeals court has rejected the president's attempt to impose sweeping restrictions on mail-in voting before the November elections. Two sources with knowledge tell ABC News several U.S. warplanes were damaged in Iran's attack on an airbase in Jordan earlier this week. All this turmoil driving oil and gas prices even higher. Brent crude today hitting $108 a barrel. This is ABC News.
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7: WAIN. Weather.
8: Chance of thunderstorms with fog tonight. Otherwise, overcast skies. Lows dip down to about 67. Winds out of the east around 5 miles an hour. A mix of clouds and sun with fog at times early. Tomorrow, slight chance for storms. Daytime highs approaching 87. Mainly cloudy skies tomorrow night. Chance of thunderstorms, 69. From the WAIN Weather Center, I'm meteorologist Derek Height. Currently 71.
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0: Lauren Elena and Chase Matthew, All My Exes, and I'm Brian Curry. There's a new survey from LendingTree. It finds that more credit card holders are successfully lowering their interest rates just by asking. That sounds simple enough, doesn't it? According to the survey, 84% of cardholders who requested a lower rate in the past year received one. So, nice. I guess it all depends on who you're talking to. What kind of mood they're in, I guess, right? Coming up, Nate Smith.
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0: Jelly Roll hands up, and Brian Curry here with you. 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
6: Chance of thunderstorms with fog tonight. Otherwise, overcast skies. Lows dip down to about 67. Winds out of the east around 5 miles an hour. A mix of clouds and sun with fog at times early. Tomorrow, slight chance for storms. Daytime highs approaching 87. Mainly cloudy skies tomorrow night. Chance of thunderstorms, 69. From the WAIN Weather Center, I'm meteorologist Derek Height. Currently 71.
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1: with Vincent Mason, Damned If I Do. That's new music. I'm Brian Curry. Have a great rest of your night. I'll see you back here tomorrow. And more country on the way.
2: 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Winners must appear in person with proper positive legal identification. Claim any prize Monday through Friday, excluding holidays, within 30 days, so the prize will be forfeited. Prizes will not be mailed or delivered. Any winner under the age of 18 must be accompanied by a parent or legal guardian. No trade or cash equivalent will be awarded for any contest prize. Any person or persons found to be in violation of these contest rules before, during, or after the respective contest or giveaway will be disqualified and will not be eligible for future contests and giveaways.
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1: ABC News, I'm Dave Packer. President Trump speaking again right now at the Republican midterm convention for the second night. He repeated a proposal he made last night if Republicans win the midterms.
2: Let's call it Trump Dividend, $5,000 for every adult citizen in our country.
1: Democrats call that a bribe that would add over $1 trillion to the $40 trillion national debt. The Supreme Court blocking a Republican-backed congressional map in Missouri. The ruling delivers a victory for Democrats in a closely watched redistricting fight just weeks before the November election. And an appeals court has rejected the president's attempt to impose sweeping restrictions on mail-in voting before the November elections. Two sources with knowledge tell ABC News several U.S. warplanes were damaged in Iran's attack on an airbase in Jordan earlier this week. All this turmoil driving oil and gas prices even higher. Brent crude today hitting $108 a barrel. This is ABC News.
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7: WAIN weather.
8: Chance of thunderstorms with fog tonight. Otherwise, overcast skies. Lows dip down to about 67. Winds out of the east around 5 miles an hour. A mix of clouds and sun with fog at times early. Tomorrow, slight chance for storms. Daytime highs approaching 87. Mainly cloudy skies tomorrow night. Chance of thunderstorms, 69. From the WAIN Weather Center, I'm meteorologist Derek Height. Currently 71.
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Speaking of fast cars, it's National Emergency Responders Day today. As we remember 9/11, where were you on this day? Lost a lot of people. Let's pour one up for him and get to drinking.

0: say so. So there is a man standing up and saying so on social media. He's gone viral for asking why store clerks need to stand all day. All they do is just scan stuff for people. Why can't they sit? I think it's a brilliant question, to be honest with you. I mean, maybe because the desks are higher, but just get them a tall chair. Get them a stool. Why do they got to stand? I mean, it's probably better for their health, let's be honest. Otherwise, they sat all day. They probably put on a little weight, let's be honest. But I guess it's a valid question. Why do people working at stores have to stand to do their job?
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0: You know, I'd like to live a long time. That's Shane Prophet. And, well, would you like to live a long... What if an apocalyptic event happened? Where would the safest place to be? Australia. That's the answer. I mean, I don't know if you knew or not. I really probably didn't really pose it as a question well enough, but it's Australia, followed by Argentina, Brazil, and New Zealand. Now, New Zealand, you would think, would be number one, you know, but there, it's got active volcanoes in New Zealand. Plus, it's got a small industrial base, and it's surrounded by water, which is vulnerable to tsunamis. You say the T to tsunamis, or is it tsunami? To tsunamis. I think you say the T to tsunamis.
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4: Chance of thunderstorms with fog tonight. Otherwise, overcast skies. Lows dip down to about 67. Winds out of the east around 5 miles an hour.
5: A mix of clouds and sun with fog at times early.
4: Tomorrow, slight chance for storms. Daytime highs approaching 87. Mainly cloudy skies tomorrow night. Chance of thunderstorms, 69. From the WAIN Weather Center, I'm meteorologist Derek Height. Currently, 71.
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0: I'm still hung up on the T in tsunami. Is it? Do you actually say to tsunami, or is it just tsunamis? It's like knife, knife. There's that K in the front of it that you're not supposed to say. But I make a point to say knife whenever I say it. Because if you're going to stick a letter there, might as well say the letter. Otherwise, there's no reason to have that letter in there. Like if it's got two T's in it, letter, might as well say it that way too. But I think tsunami, it should be to tsunami. You guys make sure that T is a solid T to tsunami.
1: 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Any winner under the age of 18 must be accompanied by a parent or legal guardian. No trade or cash equivalent will be awarded for any contest prize. Any person or persons found to be in violation of these contest rules before, during, or after the respective contest or giveaway will be disqualified and will not be eligible for future contests and giveaways.
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0: Friday night, lows level off around 69, mainly cloudy skies expected. From the WAIN Weather Center, I'm meteorologist Derek Height. Right now, it's 70 degrees.
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Are you getting excited for Avengers Doomsday? You know, it's already made $50 million in pre-sale tickets at the domestic box office. A lot of people are getting tickets for that Infinity Vision, which is kind of like IMAX. Where's one of those theaters? My friend was talking about that. I don't think I've ever even heard of the Infinity.

0: Apparently, Luke Bryan is a great shot.
1: Yeah.
0: Probably the second best shot that Drew Baldridge ever went hunting with. Drew's actually been out on tour with him. And to open up about Luke and say, and he's just the greatest dude ever. He's just like you see him on TV. He's a great father, great mentor, and he's a great shot when it comes to bird hunting. But not number one. Some songwriter named Dallas Davidson. He's the dude, according to Baldridge.
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9: I knew I'd see her around. I'd be at some party. She'd show up and I'd be walking out. Or across some parking lot, hiding behind her sister. I'd look up. She'd be at the red light beside me in that white Maxima with the sticker on the back. I'd act.

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It's hitting a little too close to home. 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She was over me.

0: Have you ever heard of the girl named Leah Schutkiver? Well, she has broken 42 Guinness World Records. Yeah, she's apparently a speed eater, because that's a thing. She's included the most Cheerios eaten in 1 minute, most strawberries eaten in a minute, and she's got the fastest time to eat a burrito, which is in under 31 seconds. See, but is that just for women? I mean, we should look her up and see all the records that she has, because that's a lot of records. But I could probably eat a burrito faster than her. I mean, maybe I should throw this challenge out to her, because I'll scarf down a burrito. I mean, if it's man versus man or man versus woman, I don't know. But I'm looking at her, I could probably eat more burrito than her. She could faster. Plus strawberries, come on. I think it's just got to be a woman thing.
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3: Chance of thunderstorms and foggy overnight. Otherwise, cloudy skies. Low is around 67. Winds out of the east, around 5 miles an hour. A blend of clouds and sun with fog in spots early Friday. Slight chance of thunderstorms, 87. Chance for storms, Friday night. Lows level off around 69. Mainly cloudy skies expected. From the WAIN Weather Center, I'm meteorologist Derek Hite. Right now, it's 70 degrees.
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0: Is Penrod holding it down on this Friday? I want to start my own business day. I'll tell you, I've done that before. It ain't all it's cracked up to be. It's not bad. It can be very rewarding. Don't get me wrong. But your business is only as good as you are a boss and the people that you hire. So hopefully you're good at hiring people. It's National 401k Day. Hopefully you're taking advantage of a 401k if your work offers that. If not, you should go see a financial advisor and get one set up and start contributing for it. Because I don't think we're going to be able to rely on our government for Social Security until we get old enough. I don't know. They're saying they're pushing it to 67. Like, I don't know if they're going to mandate you got to go that long, but you know, you don't get as much money unless you go to 67. And the average person doesn't live much past that anymore. So I say when I hit 62, I'm going to just start taking the money. I'm not going to get as much, but if I live longer, I'll get more, I think. I think that's what it boils down to. Be able to use that. If I can live on it, I'm going to do it, baby.
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1: ABC News, I'm Dave Packer. The GOP midterm convention is a wrap. President Trump closed out the night. ABC's Jay O'Brien in Dallas says that the president kept the focus on himself.
2: Do me a favor. That's somewhat of the verbiage he used. Go out and do me this big favor of saying that I'm on the ballot, pretending in the word that he so often used, that I'm on the ballot, trying to get that base of Trump voters who might not be so inclined to go out in a non-general election year out.
1: And to try and seal the deal with American voters, he repeated his proposal of sending every adult citizen $5,000 if Republicans keep control of the House and the Senate. Anthropic is stating in a newly released report that it blocked possible efforts to build biological weapons. The Coast Guard says it located a 15-year-old boy Monday who had been lost at sea for 3 days, laying on a capsized boat off Alaska's coast. Two family members who were also with him drowned before they could be rescued. This is ABC News.
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5: WAIN. Weather.
6: Chance of thunderstorms and foggy overnight. Otherwise, cloudy skies. Low is around 67. Winds out of the east, around 5 miles an hour. A blend of clouds and sun with fog in spots early Friday. Slight chance of thunderstorms, 87. Chance for storms, Friday night. Lows level off around 69. Mainly cloudy skies expected. From the WAIN Weather Center, I'm meteorologist Derek Hite. Right now, it's 70 degrees.
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She's definitely loving life right now. I tell you what, she's got the number one song on the Billboard Hot 100 chart for 21 weeks, and she's got 9 noms, nominations for CMA Awards coming up in November. Be watching, will you? It's Nate Schmidt.

0: Did you hear this? Aaron Rodgers, of course, football quarterback. Isn't he with the Steelers now? Anyway, he was once engaged to Shailene Woodley. Shailene Woodley, I don't know how you say her name. She's a cutie patootie. But get this. A week after they got engaged, she came to him and said she would like to sleep with another man. Yeah. And he said, no. Uh-uh. That's not going to happen. No, the other man was me. No, it was not me. It was not me. I wish. But yeah, I wouldn't have, if my wife were to come to me and say, hey, before we do this, I got to hook up with this dude. I'd be like, yeah, that's not going to work.
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0: Of course, if you're on death row, you probably need to rethink some things, right? Well, a fella on death row, Stacey Humphries is his name. He's being put to death next week for the murders of two real estate agents in Atlanta. This is more than 20 years ago. Well, they want to know what you want for your last meal. This dude, he did it right for the last meal. Let me tell you. Barbecue beef brisket, pork ribs, a bacon double cheeseburger, french fries, buffalo wings, a meat lover's pan pizza. 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If you're going to go out, might as well pop on the way out. I couldn't eat all that, but I would definitely, if it was going to be my last meal, I would give it the old college try.
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3: Chance for storms and foggy overnight. Otherwise, cloudy. Lows level off around 67. Southeast winds around 5 miles an hour. Chance of thunderstorms Friday. Daytime highs approaching 87. A mix of clouds and sun with fog at times early. Chance of thunderstorms Friday night. Lows dip down to about 69. Cloudy skies expected. From the WAIN Weather Center, meteorologist Derek Height. Currently, it's 71 degrees.
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downstairs with the neighbors saying keep it down. But it's hard to unlock the door when you're making out. You know what I'm saying?

0: Well, if you go to see Jason Aldean, don't expect him to be doing an encore anytime soon, because he doesn't do them, which I admire him for not doing encores. Basically, he says, I'm here to play everything, so I'm going to just do it. You know what I mean? I'm not going to go backstage and wait for everybody to clap and for me to come back out. I'm going to just come out and play everything, get it all out there, and then everybody can go home at the same time. I like that.
1: 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Winners must appear in person with proper positive legal identification to claim any prize Monday through Friday, excluding holidays, within 30 days, so the prize will be forfeited. Prizes will not be mailed or delivered. Any winner under the age of 18 must be accompanied by a parent or legal guardian. No trade or cash equivalent will be awarded for any contest prize. 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

moving on. Today's National Make Your Bed Day. Do you make your bed? I don't. I mean, I go home when I get off work here and go right to bed. It's daylight, of course. My wife, she sleeps in it at night, so no, it never gets made.

0: Let's be honest, the internet is the wild, wild west. And according to one cybersecurity expert, here's some things to protect yourself and your child from online crime. Don't share. 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You probably should get the photos of your kids off the internet. Strip your photos of any identifying data. We've got enough technology now where you can go in and clean them up, you know. Remove all those identifying details. Check your privacy settings and keep your accounts separate. This person says to start a fake email that's only used for social media. I didn't think about that. That's a pretty good idea.
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1: Yeah.
0: And, well, several other legal brothels have hit the market in Vegas, baby. That's right. Dennis Hoff, he's selling them. 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
5: Thunderstorms likely, fog in spots overnight. Otherwise, cloudy skies expected. Lows dip down to about 67. Winds out of the southeast around 5 miles an hour. Mainly cloudy skies with fog early Friday. Chance for storms, 87. Slight chance for storms Friday night. Lows level off around 67, partly cloudy. From the WAIN Weather Center, meteorologist Derek Height. Right now, it's 71 degrees.
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0: knew it.
1: Taylor announced she'll be returning to the CMA Awards after a 10-year hiatus. Of course, she is nominated for that song, I Knew It, I Knew You. And speaking of the lovely Taylor Swift, I read that there's 4 new species of insects in Australia that are named after her. The student who named them says they are all pale yellow with accents of red, just like Taylor's blonde hair and red lips.
2: 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Winners must appear in person with proper positive legal identification to claim any prize Monday through Friday, excluding holidays, within 30 days, so the prize will be forfeited. Prizes will not be mailed or delivered. Any winner under the age of 18 must be accompanied by a parent or legal guardian. No trade or cash equivalent will be awarded for any contest prize. Any person or persons found to be in violation of these contest rules before, during, or after the respective contest or giveaway will be disqualified and will not be eligible for future contests and giveaways.
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0: fix a drink. Chris Jansen, I can fix a drink. My name is Penrod. Wedding season still going on. I actually have to go to a wedding in 2 weeks. Yeah, I just found the card stuck on the refrigerator. I was like, oh, geez. Honey, do we RSVP to this?
1: Well, I did.
0: Do we have to bring beer, or is it just going to be water at the wedding?

0: Not one nomination for Morgan Wallen for the CMA Awards. What is going on with that? He's snubbed by the CMAs. That's Morgan Wallen. He's the hottest thing next to sliced bread. I tell you what, who's making these nominations? Because they don't know what they are doing. Not at all. Chase Rice coming up.
1: Hi, I'm Barb Smith. 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

Speaking of the coast, remember Five for Beach, you and me. 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

0: Megan Maroney and Medicine. Love me some Megan Maroney. Did you hear about this? Megan's emo cowgirl summer playlist includes Man Child from Sabrina Carpenter, Bag in the Saddle by Luke Combs, The Best of Both Worlds by Hannah Montana. How about that? She also released a smoothie at Irrahorn called Easy Tiger. So I love Megan Maroney. I think she is just the bee's knees, as they say.
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6: Thunderstorms likely, fog in spots overnight, otherwise cloudy skies expected. Lows dip down to about 67. Winds out of the southeast around 5 miles an hour. Mainly cloudy skies with fog early Friday. Chance for storms, 87. Slight chance for storms Friday night. Lows level off around 67, partly cloudy. From the WAIN Weather Center, meteorologist Derek Height. Currently 69.
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0: So they're talking about they want to go to Mars. Well, NASA has discovered a series of mysterious holes punched into the Mars surface. Yeah, researchers spotted these strange structures as Curiosity rover made its slow way up the Vale Grande, which is the broad valley cutting through Mars's Mount Sharp. They have mountains that are named there already. But these holes, I don't want to say they look like footprints, but something formed them. And, like, there's no... I'm looking at the picture. I got to be honest with you. I'm looking at the picture right now. There's no rocks in these holes or nothing. Now, I can't tell you how big these holes are, but there's holes. They're not gigantic holes. It's almost like footprint holes type, deep holes from someone's feet. I don't know. Do you think there's aliens up there? Martians, if you will? Yeah, I think there's Martian Manhunter up there.
1: 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Winners must appear in person with proper positive legal identification to claim any prize Monday through Friday, excluding holidays, within 30 days, so the prize will be forfeited. Prizes will not be mailed or delivered. Any winner under the age of 18 must be accompanied by a parent or legal guardian. No trade or cash equivalent will be awarded for any contest prize. Any person or persons found to be in violation of these contest rules before, during, or after the respective contest or giveaway will be disqualified and will not be eligible for future contests and giveaways.
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1: ABC News, I'm Dave Packer. The GOP midterm convention is a wrap. President Trump closed out the night. ABC's Jay O'Brien in Dallas says that the president kept the focus on himself.
2: Do me a favor. That's somewhat of the verbiage he used. Go out and do me this big favor of saying that I'm on the ballot, pretending in the word that he so often used, that I'm on the ballot, trying to get that base of Trump voters who might not be so inclined to go out in a non-general election year out.
1: And to try and seal the deal with American voters, he repeated his proposal of sending every adult citizen $5,000 if Republicans keep control of the House and the Senate. Anthropic is stating in a newly released report that it blocked possible efforts to build biological weapons. The Coast Guard says it located a 15-year-old boy Monday who had been lost at sea for 3 days, laying on a capsized boat off Alaska's coast. Two family members who were also with him drowned before they could be rescued. This is ABC News.
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5: WAIN weather.
6: Thunderstorms likely and foggy
7: overnight. Otherwise, cloudy skies expected. Lows level off around 67. Winds out of the southeast around 5 miles per hour. Mainly cloudy skies expected with fog early Friday. Chance of thunderstorms. High temperatures reach up to 87. Partly cloudy skies Friday night. Slight chance for storms. Lows around 67. From the WAIN Weather Center, I'm meteorologist Paul Trombley. Right now, it's 69 degrees.
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So according to Drew Baldridge, Luke Bryan is the second best shot that he knows when it comes to hunting. Some songwriter named Dallas Davidson is number one.

0: Well, football season is underway. And boy, Christmas is right around the corner. And Hallmark's countdown to Christmas is going to kick off October 17th. And why does that have anything to do with football? Because they have Holiday Touchdown, a Bears love story that is going to start. There'll be appearances by current and former Chicago Bears players. Will you tune in for that? That might be one holiday Christmas movie that I watch because, of course, growing up outside of Chicago, always been a Bears fan. So let's see what they do with this.
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8: 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Winners must appear in person with proper positive legal identification. 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Prizes will not be mailed or delivered. Any winner under the age of 18 must be accompanied by a parent or legal guardian. No trade or cash equivalent will be awarded for any contest prize. Any person or persons found to be in violation of these contest rules before, during, or after the respective contest or giveaway will be disqualified and will not be eligible for future contests and giveaways.
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0: Do you think your work could get a robot to do what you do? Well, of course, they could. They probably could get a robot to do a lot of jobs out there. But according to one report, a two-legged humanoid robot in a factory would cost employers $400,000 over 5 years. Now, answer yourself this. Is that more than you in your salary in 5 years? I don't make that much in 5 years. So I guess I'm maybe safe.
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4: Thunderstorms likely and foggy. Overnight, otherwise cloudy skies expected. Lows level off around 67. Winds out of the southeast around 5 miles per hour. Mainly cloudy skies expected, with fog early Friday. Chance of thunderstorms. High temperatures reach up to 87. Partly cloudy skies Friday night. Slight chance for storms. Lows around 67. From the WAIN Weather Center, I'm meteorologist Paul Trombley. Right now, it's 69 degrees.
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Back in the day, Potts Farm was a place to go. Load a truck up, hit the dirt road. Jump the barbed wire, spread the word. Light the bonfire and call the girls. King in the can and the Marlboro man. Jack and Jim were a few good men. Where you learn how to kiss and cuss and fight too. Better watch out for the boys in blue. And all this small town, he said, she said. Ain't it funny how rumors spread? Like I know something y'all don't know. Man, that talk is getting old. You better mind your business, man. Watch your mouth. Before I have to knock that loud mouth out. I'm tired of talking, man. Y'all ain't listening. Them old

0: Hopefully you don't drink too much where that's what you end up being today. Think as you drunk. Great video for that song. My name is Penrod. Of course, it is Friday. A lot of people are going to go out and celebrate. We got a lot of football action. High school football, college football. We got football all weekend because NFL is back. So I don't know what you're doing, but I'm losing some sleep watching football.
1: 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Winners must appear in person with proper positive legal identification. Claim any prize Monday through Friday, excluding holidays, within 30 days, so the prize will be forfeited. Prizes will not be mailed or delivered. Any winner under the age of 18 must be accompanied by a parent or legal guardian. No trade or cash equivalent will be awarded for any contest prize. Any person or persons found to be in violation of these contest rules before, during, or after the respective contest or giveaway will be disqualified and will not be eligible for future contests and giveaways.
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1: ABC News, I'm Dave Packer. The GOP midterm convention is a wrap. President Trump closed out the night. ABC's Jay O'Brien in Dallas says that the president kept the focus on himself.
2: Do me a favor. That's somewhat of the verbiage he used. Go out and do me this big favor of saying that I'm on the ballot, pretending in the word that he so often used, that I'm on the ballot, trying to get that base of Trump voters who might not be so inclined to go out in a non-general election year out.
1: And to try and seal the deal with American voters, he repeated his proposal of sending every adult citizen $5,000 if Republicans keep control of the House and the Senate. Anthropic is stating in a newly released report that it blocked possible efforts to build biological weapons. The Coast Guard says it located a 15-year-old boy Monday who had been lost at sea for 3 days, laying on a capsized boat off Alaska's coast. Two family members who were also with him drowned before they could be rescued. This is ABC News.
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5: WAIN weather.
6: Chance of thunderstorms with fog and spots early today. Otherwise, cloudy skies with a few peaks of sun. Highs level off around 87. Southerly winds around 5 miles per hour. Partly cloudy skies tonight. Slight chance of thunderstorms. Lows level off around 67. Cloudy skies with a few peaks of sun tomorrow. Thunderstorms likely. High temperatures reach up to 85. From the WAIN Weather Center, I'm meteorologist Paul Trombley. Currently 69.
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0: Harrison, happened to me, Mock Country 93.5, today's best new country. Good morning, it's Josh beginning, 5:12 Central, 6:12 Eastern. Clouds, rain around the area, 69 on your Friday. Hope you have a fantastic day today and a wonderful weekend, my friends. We have made it to another weekend. Hope it is a great one. First and foremost this morning, a boil water advisory in effect for all Columbia Air Utilities District customers starting at Highway 551 or on Highway 551 from Pelly Lane to Plum Point Bridge and all side roads, all of Holmes Bend Road to the lake and all side roads, all of Mount Carmel Road and all side roads. An advisory issued due to mainline break. Till further notice, boil all water used for drinking and cooking, bringing the water to a rolling boil for 3 minutes before using. Course today, commemorating the 25th anniversary of the September 11th attacks back in 2001. We will never forget and always remember. We'll be honoring Patriot Day, September 11th, all morning long. 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
6: Chance of thunderstorms with fog and spots early today. Otherwise, cloudy skies with a few peaks of sun. Highs level off around 87. Southerly winds around 5 miles per hour. Partly cloudy skies tonight. Slight chance of thunderstorms. Lows level off around 67. Cloudy skies with a few peaks of sun tomorrow. Thunderstorms likely. High temperatures reach up to 85. From the WAIN Weather Center, I'm meteorologist Paul Trombley. Currently 69.
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Florida Georgia Line, Shine On next, plus Hardy favorite country song and news ready to go. At the bottom of the hour, now Vincent Mason, Damned If I Do. 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
2: A suspect is in custody following a day-long search in the city of Irvington, Kentucky. Joe Lincoln has details.
3: This morning, Lester Parks has successfully been apprehended by law enforcement officers following an intensive 24-hour manhunt in the Irvington area.
4: That's Irvington Mayor Charles Lucas confirming that 45-year-old Lester Parks is now in police custody. The arrest came after Parks allegedly shot at an officer who was driving near Eva Carmen close to Lawndale Road and North 2nd Street at around 1 o'clock on Thursday morning. Parks is accused of smashing windows throughout the Irvington community Wednesday morning. The incidents prompted a shelter-in-place order and forced Breckenridge County schools to close for the day. Lucas called the situation, quote, fluid and fast-moving, and said it highlights the, quote, critical intersection between public safety and mental health. I'm Joe Lincoln.
2: And I'm Scott Hooper.
1: This is the Kentucky News Network.
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8: 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A boil water advisory in effect for all Columbia Air Utilities District customers starting on Highway 551 from Pelly Lane to Plum Point Bridge and all side roads, all of Holmes Bend Road to the lake and all side roads, and all of Mount Carmel Road and all side roads. That advisory issued due to mainline break until further notice. Boil all water used for drinking and cooking, bringing the water to a rolling boil for 3 minutes before using. That boil water advisory issued due to the unfortunate that the cable company hit a main water line in the Mount Carmel Holmes Bend area yesterday afternoon. That was a bad break that took the Columbia Air Utilities District a while fix yesterday. Columbia City Council met in regular session back on Tuesday. The recap from Mayor Pamela Hoots. Council had a second reading of an ordinance providing for the levying and collection of an ad valorem tax for the City of Columbia. For the year 2026, the rate for 2025 was 1.86 and for 2026 is 1.2%, which 0.162, which is the ninth consecutive year that taxes have been lowered in the City of Columbia. Quote, we are pleased to be able to lower taxes again for the residents of our community, close quote, said Mayor Pamela Hoots. The council passed a resolution authorizing the City Fire Department to obtain reimbursement of cost for the City of Columbia emergency services from insurance providers when available. A brief executive session occurred during the meeting for discussions between a public agency and representative of a business entity. The mayor noted that two additional fire hydrants were going to be placed in the area off of North Highway 55, vicinity of Bramlett Street. And the mayor gave an update on the Transportation Alternative Program grant, which is approximately $1.4 million and will be taking sidewalks to the school campus and will run down Greensburg Street to the campus, up Walker Street and Hudson Street, and make improvements to the sidewalks directly in front of the post office. The mayor also gave an update on the progression of the gas project on North Highway 61. Stories we have for you in their entirety on our website. City of Columbia has a successful 2026 fall pickup day on Thursday with approximately 20 pickups ranging from furniture, mattresses, and appliances. The pictures, more on our websites. Senator Majority Leader Max Wise recognized with a 2026 Kentucky Chamber MVP award, and Lindsey Wilson University's View from the Hill newsletter, remembering 9/11. A story from Mr. Dwayne Bonifer, 935WAIN.com and 1019WAIN.com. A couple of quick reminders. Old Concord Community Church hosting a food pantry for individuals experiencing a food shortage. That's coming up tomorrow, 9 until 11 a.m. or until supplies are exhausted, whichever comes first. Food distributed on a first-come, first-served basis. Individuals wishing to receive food must be present to pick it up. 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Everyone invited to attend the event.
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8: Chad Dobson, 52, of Greensburg and Adair County, passed away on Wednesday. 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Visitation requested after 10 a.m. Saturday at the funeral home until time of the memorial service. 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
12: Chance of thunderstorms with fog in spots early today. Otherwise, cloudy skies with a few peaks of sun. Highs level off around 87. Southerly winds around 5 miles per hour. Partly cloudy skies tonight. Slight chance of thunderstorms. Lows level off around 67. Cloudy skies with a few peaks of sun tomorrow. Thunderstorms likely. High temperatures reach up to 85. From the WAIN Weather Center, I'm meteorologist Paul Trombley. Currently 69.
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8: 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Plus, in 7 minutes, an updated look at the WAIN forecast. 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

0: honoring our great nation on this Patriot Day, remembering 9/11/2001, today the 25th anniversary of the September attacks. It's Josh McKinney, 5:46 Central, 6:46 Eastern. Clouds, rain around the area, 69 on your Friday. Of course, Aaron Tippin recorded that patriotic track immediately after those September 11th attacks back in 2001. And, of course, it quickly rushed to country radio and still very, very poignant today, honoring our great nation on a day that we remember and never forget, September 11th. Take a look at that updated WAIN forecast today. Showers and thunderstorms. We've had those rumbling through off and on this morning. Patchy fog around. Otherwise cloudy. Gradually, we'll see some sunshine today. 87, so we're headed. Tonight, Friday night lights at Ayer County High School football. Roll Tribe Indians back at home. Them Duke boys tingling with McQuarrie Central tonight. 30% chance of showers and thunderstorms. Patchy fog, cloudy. Low of around 67 tonight. Saturday, a 90% chance of showers and thunderstorms. Tomorrow, high of 85. Saturday night, 60% chance of showers early. Partly cloudy, low of around 64. Sunday, mostly sunny, a high of 87. On Sunday, Sunday night, mostly clear, 64. Monday, starting another work week, school week, sunshine, 87 on Monday. We've got a weekend to enjoy. Showers and thunderstorms today. Patchy fog early. Cloudy. Gradually, we'll see some sunshine today. 87. 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Ella Langley headed your way next. 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
6: Chance of thunderstorms with fog and spots early today. Otherwise, cloudy skies with a few peaks of sun. Highs level off around 87. Southerly winds around 5 miles per hour. Partly cloudy skies tonight. Slight chance of thunderstorms. Lows level off around 67. Cloudy skies with a few peaks of sun tomorrow. Thunderstorms likely. High temperatures reach up to 85. From the WAIN Weather Center, I'm meteorologist Paul Trombley. Currently 69.
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1: 9/11, 25 years later, I'm Chuck Sievertson. Americans today mark a quarter century since those terrorist attacks. Ceremonies are planned across the country, including in New York City, which will hold its annual event at Ground Zero. ABC's Olivia Rubin.
2: Today, a seventh moment of silence will be held to honor the lives lost in later years from 9/11-related illnesses. More than 9,000 people, including 453 New York City firefighters, a toll that now exceeds the number killed on the day itself, some dying from cancers related to toxic air at Ground Zero.
1: President George W. Bush was visiting a Florida elementary school when his chief of staff whispered, "The World Trade Center has been struck." The second grade teacher next to him, Sandra Daniels, remembers it well.
3: Knew something was wrong because that was not supposed to happen, and his entire demeanor changed.
1: This is ABC News.
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6: WAIN weather.
7: Chance of thunderstorms with fog and spots early today. Otherwise, cloudy skies with a few peaks of sun. Highs level off around 87. Southerly winds around 5 miles per hour. Partly cloudy skies tonight. Slight chance of thunderstorms. Lows level off around 67. Cloudy skies with a few peaks of sun tomorrow. Thunderstorms likely. High temperatures reach up to 85. From the WAIN Weather Center, I'm meteorologist Paul Trombley. Currently 69.
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Good morning, 6:06 Central, 7:06 Eastern. Showers around the area, 69 on their Friday. Remember, September 11th. John Party, boots off, headed your way next. Plus, in 5 minutes, first look at that WAIN community calendar. 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
1: 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Good morning, is Josh McKinney. 6:12 Central, 7:12 Eastern. Clouds 69 on your Friday. Hope you have a fantastic day today and a wonderful weekend, my friends. We have made it to another weekend. Hope it is a great one. For that first look, that WAIN community calendar, a reminder, that boil water advisory in effect for all Columbia Air Utilities District customers starting on Highway 551 from Paley Lane to Plum Point Bridge and all side roads, all of Holmes Bend Road to the lake and all side roads, all of Mount Carmel Road and all side roads, that advisory issued due to mainline break. Till further notice, boil all water used for drinking and cooking, bringing that water to a rolling boil for 3 minutes before using. Now, first look at that WAIN community calendar brought to you by McDonald's of Columbia. Of course, today, a day we will never forget, September 11th, 2000.

0: 2001, 25th anniversary of the September 11th attacks, and a recap of that day, what it was like at Lindsey Wilson University. View from the Hill, that weekly newsletter from Mr. Dwayne Bonifer. We've got an excerpt from that newsletter remembering 9/11 on our website, 935wain.com. Beautiful article from Mr. Bonifer, remembering lives lost on this Patriot Day. Certainly, we will never, ever forget. Senator Max Wise with an op-ed earlier this week, remembering 9/11 as well. Both of those, again, on our website, 935wain.com. Deer County Band Bingo Hall open today, 55 Shady Lane. Doors open at 4, e-tabs at 5, bingo at 6:30. Concessions will be available as well. And, of course, those food specials happening at the Adair County Band Bingo Hall. And remember, you don't have to play bingo to get those food specials at the Adair County Band Bingo Hall. And, of course, Adair County High School Marching Band participating in the Governor's Gold Cup this weekend, tomorrow, 12:15 at Elizabethtown, or in Elizabethtown, I should say. Roll, drive, good luck. Deer County High School Marching Band. Old Concord Community Church hosting a food pantry for individuals experiencing a food shortage tomorrow, 9 until 11 a.m. or until supplies are exhausted, whichever comes first. Food distributed on a first-come, first-served basis. Individuals wishing to receive food must be present to pick it up. Old Concord Community Church, 5996 Fairplay Road, Columbia. From Coach Mark Fudge, Green River area team kicking off 2026 Operation Christmas Child Shoebox campaign with a project leader workshop that's happening tomorrow, Ransdell Chapel, Campbellsville University. The workshop taking place from 5 until 7 Central, 6 until 8 Eastern. Everyone is invited to attend. And Bloomington Chapel having homecoming this Sunday at 10 a.m. Heavenbound will be singing. Brother Ralph invites everyone to join. WAIN Community Calendar brought to you by McDonald's of Columbia. 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
6: Chance of thunderstorms with fog and spots early today. Otherwise, cloudy skies with a few peaks of sun. Highs level off around 87. Southerly winds around 5 miles per hour. Partly cloudy skies tonight. Slight chance of thunderstorms. Lows level off around 67. Cloudy skies with a few peaks of sun tomorrow. Thunderstorms likely. High temperatures reach up to 85. From the WAIN Weather Center, I'm meteorologist Paul Trombley. Currently 69.
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0: 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Again, Zach Top in the McDee's Hot Country Music Trivia Spotlight this morning. We want you to identify the missing word from the title of this 2024 hit from Zach Top. 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

Winner, winner. We have got ourselves a winner. McDonald's Hot Country Music Trivia. Zach Topp in the Mickey D's Hot Country Music Trivia Spotlight this morning. We were wanting you to identify the missing word from the title of this 2024 hit from Zach Topp. Sounds like the blank. Your options, A, radio, or B, best. Congratulations, Neil Hudson, our winner of McDonald's Hot Country Music Trivia. Mr. Neil was first one in with the correct answer of A, radio. Identify the missing word from the title of this 2024 hit from Zach Topp. Sounds like the radio. Congratulations, Neil Hudson, our winner of McDonald's Hot Country Music Trivia. We're going to hook Mr. Neil up the gift certificate for free breakfast to McDonald's. The right way to rise is with McDonald's breakfast menu. Every single morning, their kitchen some as eggs are on the grill, bacon is sizzled, and biscuits are served piping hot. A great breakfast makes for a great day, and we wouldn't have it any other way at McDonald's. Neil, have a wonderful day today. Thank you so very much for listening and playing. We certainly appreciate it. News ready to go at the bottom of the hour. Now it's the latest from Luke Combs, Rethink Some Things. Dare County's home for Hot Country, 93.5 W.

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2: 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This announcement is after a separate $2 billion plan to modernize the Louisville assembly plant. Meantime, a police chase in Christian County ends with a teenager in handcuffs and the vehicle engulfed in flames. On Wednesday, Hopkinsville police were chasing Mikhail Lewis Manning, a suspect in a robbery. County deputies helped in and used a precision move to stop Lewis Manning. After his arrest, the vehicle caught on fire. He faces multiple charges, which include reckless driving, fleeing, and wanton endangerment. I'm Lee Mowen.
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6: 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All of Holmes Bend Road to the lake and all side roads. All of Mount Carmel Road and all side roads. That advisory issued due to mainline break until further notice. Boil all water used for drinking and cooking, bringing the water to a rolling boil for 3 minutes before using. That boil water advisory issued due to the cable company hitting a main water line in the Mount Carmel Holmes Bend area yesterday afternoon. That was a bad break that took Columbia Area Utilities District a while to fix yesterday afternoon into the evening. Columbia City Council met in a regular session back on Tuesday. The recap from Mayor Pamela Hoots. Council gave a second reading of an ordinance providing for the levying and collection of an ad valorem tax for the City of Columbia for the year of 2026. The rate for 2025 was 0.186, and for 2026 is 0.162, which is the ninth consecutive year that taxes have been lowered in Columbia. Quote, "We are pleased to be able to lower taxes again for the residents of our community," close quote, said Mayor Pamela Hoots. Council passed a resolution authorizing the City of Columbia Fire Department to obtain reimbursement of costs for the City of Columbia emergency services from insurance providers when available. A brief executive session occurred during the meeting for discussions between a public agency and representative of a business entity. The mayor noted that two additional fire hydrants were going to be placed in the area off of North Highway 55, vicinity of Bramlett Street. And the mayor gave an update on the Transportation Alternative Program grant, which is for approximately $1.4 million and will be taking sidewalks to the school campus. Will run down Greensburg Street to the campus of Walker Street and Hudson Streets and make improvements to sidewalks directly in front of the post office. The mayor also gave an update on the progression of the gas project on North Highway 61. Stories we have for you in their entirety on our websites. The City of Columbia has a successful 2026 fall pickup day on Thursday with approximately 20 pickups ranging from furniture, mattresses, and appliances. Pictures and details on our websites. Plus, Senate Majority Leader Max Wise recognized with 2026 Kentucky Chamber MVP Award. And Lindsey Wilson University's View from the Hill newsletter, remembering 9/11, 2001. 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A couple of quick reminders coming up tomorrow. Old Concord Community Church holding a food pantry for individuals experiencing a food shortage. It's happening from 9 until 11 a.m. tomorrow or until supplies are exhausted, whichever comes first. Food distributed on a first-come, first-served basis. Individuals wishing to receive food must be present to pick it up. Old Concord Community Church, 5996 Fairplay Road, Columbia. And the Green River Area Team will kick off the 2026 Operation Christmas John Shoebox campaign with a project leader workshop tomorrow. Grand Steel Chapel, Campbellsville University, the workshop from 5 until 7 Central, 6 until 8 Eastern. Green River Area Team consists of Adair, Casey, Green, Hart, Metcalf, and Taylor counties. Everyone is invited to attend the event.
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6: Chad Dobson, 52, of Greensburg and Adair County, passed away on Wednesday. 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Cowherd and Parrott Funeral Home in charge of arrangements for Chad Dobson, 52, of Greensburg and Dare County. 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
9: Slight chance of thunderstorms with fog in spots early today. Otherwise, sunshine mixed with clouds at times. Daytime highs approaching 87. Winds out of the south around 5 miles per hour. Partly cloudy skies tonight. Slight chance of thunderstorms. Lows dip down to about 67. Cloudy skies with a few peaks of sun tomorrow. Thunderstorms likely. Daytime highs approaching 85. From the WAIN Weather Center, I'm meteorologist Paul Trombley. Currently, it's 69 degrees.
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We have not. Daryl Worley on Hot Country 93.5, today's best new country, commemorating the 25th anniversary of September 11th attacks, 25 years ago. And it still seems as fresh today for those of us that lived it that tragic Tuesday morning as it certainly ever has, remembering the lives lost, sacrifices made on that day 25 years ago, this Patriot Day. 6:48 Central, 7:48 Eastern, clouds 70 on your Friday. Hope you have a great day today and a wonderful weekend, my friends. We have made it to another weekend. Again, hope it is a great one. Taking a look at that updated WAIN forecast today. Showers, thunderstorms, patchy fog around this morning. Cloudy. Gradually, we'll see some sunshine today. 87 is where we're headed. 30% chance of showers and thunderstorms tonight. Patchy fog developing once again as well. Cloudy, low of around 67 tonight. Saturday, 90% chance of showers and thunderstorms tomorrow. High of 85. Saturday night, 60% chance of showers early, partly cloudy, 64. Sunday, mostly sunny, and high of 87. But today, showers, thunderstorms, patchy fog, cloudy. Gradually, we'll see some sunshine today, 87. 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This Opry member is known for hit songs like His Eyes, The Great Adventure, Dive, and Cinderella. Add to that your clue from yesterday, Thursday. This Opry member holds the record for the most awards in Christian music, including 5 Grammy Awards and 6 Gospel Music Association Dove Awards. Plus your clue from Wednesday. This artist has released over 25 albums with 10 RIAA certified gold or platinum albums. My extra hint for you this morning, McKinney's extra hint for you this morning. My favorite song by this artist, Where the Blue Grass Grows. Here's an audio clue for you. Well, I come.

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1: 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Good luck. 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
8: Slight chance of thunderstorms with fog in spots early today. Otherwise, sunshine mixed with clouds at times. Daytime highs approaching 87. Winds out of the south around 5 miles per hour. Partly cloudy skies tonight. Slight chance of thunderstorms. Lows dip down to about 67. Cloudy skies with a few peaks of sun tomorrow. Thunderstorms likely. Daytime highs approaching 85. From the WAIN Weather Center, I'm meteorologist Paul Trombley. Right now, 70.
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1: 9/11, 25 years later, Chuck Sievertson. Ceremonies are ahead in New York, Washington, Shanksville, Pennsylvania, and elsewhere around the U.S. today. For the families of the dead, heartbreak and hope. ABC's Michelle Franzen.
2: In New Jersey, Lisa Patterson says she had just dropped off her twins Lucy and Wyatt at preschool when she learned about the attacks. Her husband Stephen worked as a trader at Cantor Fitzgerald.
3: He was plucked horrifically and unexpectedly from our lives.
2: Through the years, Lisa has helped advocate for her son Wyatt, who has a brain injury, and she keeps her husband's memory alive through stories, laughter, and grief counseling.
3: And I felt like over the years, I've been picking up pieces of shattered, you know, heartaches along the way in the three of us. But we're doing remarkably well, and I'm so thankful. And it's really a tribute to my children because they've been my compass.
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9: Slight chance of thunderstorms with fog in spots early today. Otherwise, sunshine mixed with clouds at times. Daytime highs approaching 87. Winds out of the south around 5 miles per hour. Partly cloudy skies tonight. Slight chance of thunderstorms. Lows dip down to about 67. Cloudy skies with a few peaks of sun tomorrow. Thunderstorms likely. Daytime highs approaching 85. From the WAIN Weather Center, I'm meteorologist Paul Trombley. Right now, 70.
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Morgan Wallen. 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Clouds 69 on your Patriot Day, remembering September 11th, 2001. 25 years ago this morning. Boil water advisory in effect for all Columbia Air Utilities District customers starting on Highway 551 from Paley Lane to the Plum Point Bridge and all side roads, all of Holmes Bend Road to the lake and all side roads, and all of Mount Carmel Road and all side roads. That advisory issued due to mainline break until further notice. Boil all water used for drinking and cooking, bringing the water to a rolling boil for 3 minutes before using. On the way, the Sports Zone, brought to you by Lindsey Wilson University. Football, football, and more football for you this weekend. 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
2: With WAIN Sports, I'm Josh McKinney. Good morning. At Erie County High School football coming up tonight. Them Duke boys back at home. Erie County High School football tonight. Tribe 3-0, looking to roll to 4-0 as the Raiders of Macquarie Central come to town tonight. Erie County High School football will have it for you this evening here on Hot Country 93.5 plus through the Fork Media app. Good luck, fellas. Good luck, Coach Dukes. Roll, try. Blue Raider football tomorrow. Lindsey Wilson. Blue Raiders, their first road contest of the season on the road against the University of Rio Grande. Cats back in action tomorrow at Commonwealth Stadium. SEC matchup against Alabama tomorrow. The Cats and Crimson Tide will have it for you at 12:30 here on Hot Country 93.5 plus through the Fork Media app. Then coming up on Sunday, NFL football, the Tennessee Titans tangle with the New York Jets at Nissan Stadium. All the coverage beginning at 11 a.m. Classic Hits, Wayne, 101.9 FM, 1270 a.m. Erie County High School volleyball from last night. Coach Michelle Neaton, the Lady Indians in action. Friendly, cozy confines, John Burr Memorial Gymnasium. Erie County defeats Central Hardin 3-1. Central Hardin in the first set, 25-11. And then the ladies focused in and won the straight sets, 25-21, 25-22, 25-20. Of note in that contest, Josie Blair with her 1,000th kill in an Adair County High School uniform. Congratulations, Josie. Big win last night for Adair Volleyball as they move to 11-6 on the year. Adair County Little League basketball update from Coach Daniel Hedges. Reminder about sign-ups, announcing game dates, and more 2026 information that's available from Coach Hedges on our website, 935WAIN.com. It's a weekend set for the Cincinnati Reds in Milwaukee against the Brewers. We'll have it for you this evening at 6:15. Classic Hits, Wayne, 101.9 FM and 1270 AM. The Bowling Green Hot Rod season came to a crashing halt last night with a 4-1 loss to the Winston-Salem Dash in Game 2 of the Sally League Divisional Series at Bowling Green Ballpark.
3: Hello, Kentucky. It is Friday, September 11th. I'm Scott Fitzgerald, and how about we talk some sports? Maybe some college football. Kentucky, Louisville, and Western Kentucky all face tests this weekend. Kentucky opens SEC play tomorrow against Alabama at Kroger Field. The Wildcats are 1-0 after Kenny Minchie threw for 301 yards and 4 touchdowns in their season opener. Alabama comes in at 1-0 after a 48-10 win over East Carolina. For Alabama defensive coordinator Kane Womack, he understands Kentucky's offense, even though it's early, can be a little complex.
4: They're creative in the way that they get the ball to their playmakers. A lot of formations and motions and shifts and things that are what we would call eye candy that they give people, and yet at the same time they can keep the main thing by getting their playmakers the ball.
3: Heading west along I-64 is Louisville, hosting Villanova tonight, looking to clean up the penalties and offensive execution that hurt the Cards in last week's loss to Ole Miss. And despite Villanova coming out of the FCS conference, UofL wide receivers coach Deion Brown

0: Grinch had a message to his team this week.
1: I tell the guys to stay offline, turn the TV off, stay off SportsCenter. You know, you get to see those things at the bottom of the screen, the tickers and the spreads and what we're favored by. That stuff doesn't matter.
0: And Western Kentucky hits the road again, facing number 2 Georgia in Athens. Cincinnati and Tampa Bay meet Sunday in the season opener for both teams. Joe Burrow led the NFL with nearly 5,000 yards passing. However, Tampa blitzed 3rd most in the NFL last year. And for Tampa head coach Todd Bowles, the blitz might be an option against a guy like Joe Burrow.
2: It's not just the accuracy, his intelligence, the way he moves in the pocket. He can run without running. He can buy time just sliding his feet. He's so accurate on the outside, especially with his fade balls, especially the back shoulder or the deep one over the top.
0: And horse racing, Churchill Downs hosting the, of course, Pocahontas. The 1 mile race is part of the road to the Breeders' Cup Juvenile Fillies at Keeneland. I'm Scott Fitzgerald.
3: This is the Kentucky News Network.
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11: Slight chance of thunderstorms with fog and spots early today. Otherwise, sunshine mixed with clouds at times. Daytime highs approaching 87. Winds out of the south around 5 miles per hour. Partly cloudy skies tonight. Slight chance of thunderstorms. Lows dip down to about 67. Cloudy skies with a few peaks of sun tomorrow. Thunderstorms likely. Daytime highs approaching 85. From the WAIN Weather Center, I'm meteorologist Paul Trombley. Right now, 70.
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12: He's a ranch hand in a pinch, man. 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
1: 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Big, big weekend in the McKinney household. One Ella Grace McKinney turning 19 coming up on Sunday. Happy birthday, baby girl. Hope you have a blessed, wonderful, and fantastic birthday on Sunday. We love you so very much, and we are so dadlame proud of you. Happy birthday coming up Sunday. My first born baby girl, Ella Grace McKinney, turning 19 on Sunday. Happy birthday, baby girl. We love you, big. Happy birthday wishes going out to Raylena Downs, who turns 20 today. Happy birthday, Raylena. Hope you have a blessed and wonderful birthday today. Happy 20th birthday going out to Raylena Downs, who turns 20 today. Happy birthday, Raylena. Hope it is a great one. Happy birthday, Christina Skaggs, who celebrates a birthday today. Happy birthday, Christina. Hope you have a wonderful, wonderful and blessed birthday today. Happy birthday going out to Christina Skaggs, who celebrates a birthday today. Happy birthday, Christina. Hope it is a blessed one. Happy birthday going out to TJ Lockhart, who celebrates a birthday tomorrow. Happy birthday, TJ. Hope you have an awesome, awesome birthday tomorrow. Happy birthday going out to TJ Lockhart, who celebrates a birthday tomorrow. Happy birthday, TJ. Hope it is a great one. All right, take those birthdays, put them in a birthday prize box. Stir it around. Time for luck as we pull out a winner. We say happy birthday. Congratulations. Who's going to win this morning? It's going to be Christina Skaggs. Happy birthday. Congratulations. Christina Skaggs, our winner of a gift certificate for a hot bar lunch special. Betty's Country Cooking. Congratulations to our birthday winner this morning, that being Christina Skaggs, Betty's Country Cooking, 2339 Campbellsville Road, Columbia. Come by Betty's for that delicious hot bar with a variety of sides. I promise you will not leave hungry. From Betty's Country Cooking, proud sponsor, birthdays and anniversaries on Hot Country 93.5. Happy birthday wishes and happy anniversary wishes going out to everybody. Maybe celebrating one today. Luke Combs, ready to go for you next. Plus news on the way at the bottom of the hour. Now it's the latest from Blake Shelton. Let him in anyway. On High Country. Hey.

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2: It's charges for Caitlin Adams. She's accused of nearly striking a child leaving a school bus last month in Washington County. On the afternoon of August 26th, video shows a vehicle coming inches to the student on Bardstown Road. Deputies said Adams was speeding and appeared not to have tried braking. She was arrested Thursday and charged with careless driving, passing a school bus, and wanton endangerment. She's back in court next week. An ESPN report claims Racing Louisville could be moving up to Cincinnati, Ohio. Jeff Kassoff's report claims FC Cincinnati officials have engaged with the organization about a sale and relocation. His reports continue to say the franchise is nearing a breaking point, with the team in 13th place out of 16 teams. They're out of a playoff chase, and they're sitting at second to last in average attendance. I'm Lee Mowen.
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5: 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A boil water advisory in effect for all Columbia Utilities District customers starting on Highway 551 from Pelly Lane to the Plum Point Bridge and all side roads. All of Holmes Bend Road to the lake and all side roads, and all of Mount Carmel Road and all side roads. That advisory issued due to mainline break until further notice. Boil all water used for drinking and cooking, bringing the water to a rolling boil for 3 minutes before using. That boil water advisory issued due to the cable company hitting a main water line in the Mount Carmel Holmes Bend area yesterday afternoon. That was considered a bad break that took Columbia Utilities District a while fix and went into yesterday evening. Columbia City Council met in regular session back on Tuesday. The recap from Mayor Pamela Hoots. Council had a second reading of an ordinance providing for the levying and collection of an ad valorem tax for the City of Columbia for the year 2026. The rate for 2025 was 0.186, and for 2026 is 0.162, which is the ninth consecutive year that taxes have been lowered in Columbia. Quote, "We are pleased to be able to lower taxes again for the residents of our community," close quote, said Mayor Pamela Hoots. Council passed a resolution authorizing the Columbia Fire Department to obtain reimbursement of costs for the City of Columbia emergency services from insurance providers when available. A brief executive session occurred during the meeting. Discussions were for or from between a public agency and representative of a business entity. Mayor Hoots noted that two additional fire hydrants were going to be placed in the area off of North Highway 55. Near the vicinity of Bramlett Street. The mayor gave an update on the Transportation Alternative Program grant, which is for approximately $1.4 million and will be taking sidewalks to school campus. It will run down Greensburg Street to the campus of Walker Street and Hudson Streets and make improvements to the sidewalks directly in front of the post office. Mayor Hoots also gave an update on the progression of the gas project on North Highway 61. Stories we have for you in their entirety on our website. City of Columbia has a successful 2026 fall pickup day that occurring yesterday. Approximately 20 pickups ranging from furniture, mattresses, and appliances. Pictures on our websites. Senate Majority Floor Leader Max Wise recognized with the 2026 Kentucky Chamber MVP Award. And Lindsey Wilson University's View from the Hill newsletter remembers 9/11. That story from Mr. Dwayne Bonifer, 935WAIN.com and 1019WAIN.com. A couple of quick reminders. Old Concord Community Church hosting a food pantry for individuals experiencing a food shortage coming up Saturday, 9 until 11 a.m. or until supplies are exhausted, whichever comes first. Food distributed on a first-come, first-served basis. Individuals wishing to receive food must be present to pick it up. Old Concord Community Church, 5996 Fairplay Road, Columbia. And the Green River area team will kick off the 2026 Operation Christmas Child Shoebox Campaign with a project leader workshop tomorrow, Ransdell Chapel, Campbellsville University. The workshop from 5 until 7 Central, 6 until 8 Eastern. The Green River area team consists of Adair, Casey, Green, Hart, Metcalf, and Taylor counties. Everyone invited to attend that event.
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6: 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The U.S. equity markets ended lower on Thursday as rising bond yields and oil prices weighed on investor sentiment. The Dow closed down 317 points at 52,064. The Nasdaq closed down 172 points at 26,082. And the S&P 500 closed down 45 points at 7,592. Also in stocks of local interest, Disney was up $1.64 to $105.82. Coca-Cola was up 28 cents to $87.83. Southwest Airlines was up a penny to $38.69. AT&T was up 40 cents to $25.55, and UPS was up 75 cents to $99.97. 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
12: Slight chance of thunderstorms with fog and spots early today. Otherwise, sunshine mixed with clouds at times. Daytime highs approaching 87, winds out of the south around 5 miles per hour. Partly cloudy skies tonight. Slight chance of thunderstorms, lows dip down to about 67. Cloudy skies with a few peaks of sun tomorrow. Thunderstorms likely. Daytime highs approaching 85. From the WAIN Weather Center, I'm meteorologist Paul Trombley. Right now, 70.
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5: Honoring Patriot Day and remembering those lives lost on 9/11 25 years ago with Toby Keith, courtesy of the Red, White, and Blue. 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

0: Great, great Talk Keith. 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Honoring Patriot Day, remembering those lives lost 25 years ago today, September 11th, 2001. 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It's Josh McKinney, 748 Central, 848 Eastern. Cloudy, 71 on your Friday. Hope you have a great day today and a wonderful weekend. Taking a look at that updated WAIN forecast day. Showers and thunderstorms. We've had showers and thunderstorms off and on throughout the morning. Patchy fog around. Cloudy today. Gradually, National Weather Service says we'll see some sunshine today. 87. Speaking of Patriot Day and honoring those lives we lost 25 years ago this morning, remembering 9/11, what it was like on campus at Lindsey Wilson University. The excerpt from the View from the Hill, a weekly newsletter about what's happening on campus at Lindsey Wilson University. The story from Mr. Dwayne Bonifer. Wanted to take a couple minutes today and read that to you. Remembering 9/11, the weather on the morning of Tuesday, September 11, 2001, was perfect in Columbia. Calm, sure skies, and low humidity contributed to an idyllic start to the day on the APY campus. It wasn't long before the day's tranquility was shattered by news of the terrorist attacks in New York and Washington, D.C. A few hours later, our nation's trajectory was irrevocably altered by the deaths of nearly 3,000 Americans who died in the World Trade Center and the Pentagon and in a field near Shanksville, Pennsylvania. It wasn't long before campus offices ground to a halt, classes were dismissed, and activities were either canceled or postponed. People who remained on campus did what the rest of Americans did on that anguish-filled day. Found a television set, supported one another, and tried to make sense of what had been unthinkable. Someone placed a handmade sign near the John B. Begley Chapel that read, quote, "Pray for our country," close quote. Later that evening, a couple hundred students, employees, and area residents gathered in the Begley Chapel courtyard, spilling over into the lawn to sing hymns and listen to speakers who attempted to offer words of comfort. One speaker encouraged everyone to look into the night sky because, well, first time in decades, no planes could be seen flyover country. Over the course of the next few months, the Lindsey Wilson community took several symbolic steps to honor and memorialize the 2,977 American lives lost on that day. The most lasting tribute has been a practice the Student Government Association initiated on September 10, 2002, placing hundreds of small U.S. flags in the ground every year to help remind everyone of the precious lives lost on that horrible day in 2001. The sacrifices made by the brave men and women who fought in the war on terror and gave thanks for a nation that remains, in the words of this Commonwealth's most famous native son, the last best hope of earth, close quote. Beautiful remembrance of 9/11 from Mr. Dwayne Bonifer. You can read that story for yourself on our website, 935WAIN.com. Ella Langley headed your way next. McKinney in the Morning, Hot Country 93.5, presented by J&S Auto Sales. 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
5: Sunshine mixed with clouds at times today with a slight chance of thunderstorms. Highs level off around 87, winds out of the south around 5 miles per hour. Partly cloudy skies with fog at times early tonight. Slight chance of thunderstorms. Lows level off around 67. Storms likely tomorrow. 85, cloudy skies with a few peaks of sun. From the WAIN Weather Center, I'm meteorologist Paul Trombley. Currently, it's 70 degrees.
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1: 9/11, 25 years later, I'm Chuck Sievertson. All former living presidents, Biden, Obama, George W. Bush, and Clinton, will be in New York City at today's annual ceremony at what was Ground Zero that day, to start in about an hour. President Trump will be at the Pentagon. There'll also be ceremonies at Shanksville, Pennsylvania, and elsewhere. Of the survivors of those killed, Marion Fontana, who lost her firefighter husband, continues to be an advocate for firefighters.
2: I'm very saddened by all the firefighters that have been sick since 9/11. So that's something I think about a lot. I mean, the ripple effect is so big, and they continue to pass away almost every week. I hear about another firefighter than I knew.
1: Chad Creevy from Fenville, Michigan, then a recent college grad, was in the World Trade Center's South Tower when the planes hit. He escaped down a stairwell. And since then,
3: time has healed a lot.
1: This is ABC News.
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9: Sunshine mixed with clouds at times today with a slight chance of thunderstorms. Highs level off around 87, winds out of the south around 5 miles per hour. Partly cloudy skies with fog at times early tonight. Slight chance of thunderstorms. Lows level off around 67. Storms likely tomorrow. 85. Cloudy skies with a few peaks of sun. From the WAIN Weather Center, I'm meteorologist Paul Trombley. Right now, it's 71 degrees.
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0: It is Zimmerman on Hot Country 93.5, today's best new country. Good morning. It's Josh Spikinney, 8:10 Central, 9:10 Eastern, cloudy 71 on your Friday, honoring Patriot Day and remembering those lives lost 25 years ago this morning, September 11th, 2001. 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From Wednesday, this artist has released over 25 albums with 10 RIAA certified gold or platinum albums. Your clue from yesterday. Thursday, this Opry member holds the record for the most awards in Christian music, including 5 Grammy Awards and 60 Gospel Music Association Dove Awards. Your clue from earlier today, Friday. This Opry member, known for hit songs like His Eyes, The Great Adventure, Dive, and Cinderella. My extra hints for you this week. McKinney's extra hints for you this week. His initials, SCC. He's a Kentuckian, proudly born in Paducah. And my favorite song by this artist, Where the Blue Grass Grows. We've got an audio clip of that song for you.
1: Well, I

0: Love that song. 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We've got all the correct answers of Stephen Curtis Chapman in the WAIM prize box. Maestro, drum roll, please. Thank you, Johnny. Stir it around. One time for luck. As we pull out a winner, we say congratulations to LaDonna Baldwin. Congratulations, LaDonna Baldwin. You're a winner of tickets to the Grand Ole Opry. Miss LaDonna correctly identified Stephen Curtis Chapman as the answer to this week's Opry Brain teaser. And for that, we're hooking Miss LaDonna up with tickets to the Opry. LaDonna, congratulations. We will be in touch shortly about your tickets to the Opry. Congratulations, LaDonna Baldwin. You're heading to the Grand Ole Opry. 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
7: Sunshine mixed with clouds at times today with a slight chance of thunderstorms. Highs level off around 87, winds out of the south around 5 miles per hour. Partly cloudy skies with fog at times early tonight. Slight chance of thunderstorms, lows level off around 67. Storms likely tomorrow, 85. Cloudy skies with a few peaks of sun. From the WAIN Weather Center, I'm meteorologist Paul Trombley. Right now, it's 71 degrees.
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Couple great guests lined up for you this morning. Now it's Taylor. I knew it. I knew you. Hot Country 93.5.

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2: Sunshine mixed with clouds at times today with a slight chance of thunderstorms. Highs level off around 87, winds out of the south around 5 miles per hour. Partly cloudy skies with fog at times early tonight. Slight chance of thunderstorms. Lows level off around 67. Storms likely tomorrow. 85, cloudy skies with a few peaks of sun. From the WAIN Weather Center, I'm meteorologist Paul Trombley. Right now, it's 71 degrees.
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0: 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I'm Josh Kenny. Pleased to welcome back Heather Dudley, ACPC, and pleased to welcome Kim Lucas, Dare County High School, and Miss Emily. Hello, everybody.
1: Good morning.
0: How is everyone?
2: We're great.
1: We're good. It's Friday.
0: It is. It's a Friday. Absolutely. Certainly is. Great to see you again, my dear.
2: Yes, you too.
0: Always. Great to meet you, Miss Kim.
1: Nice to meet you. Thank you.
0: I mentioned as you walked in, they haven't ran you off yet from that new position, and you told me just point blank.
1: True.
0: You might run them off?
1: Yes. I love them. Thank you. Yes, it's been a great adjustment. Everybody's been wonderful.
0: Has it been a difficult adjustment?
1: No, not really. I think from the field that I came from and the knowledge of knowing a lot of the students there and a lot of the staff, it just kind of was like adding to my working family. So I like it.
0: Makes sense. That's a good way to add. Mm-hmm. Yeah. Where did you come from?
1: I was previously with Cumberland Family Medical, Healthy Kids Clinic, here in Adair County.
0: Yeah.
1: So huge shout out to them. They're great.
0: Absolutely. Do wonderful work. You did literally just slide right into that position.
1: I did. Yes, I did. I sure did.
0: Well, Miss Heather, you've got a Bonner with you.
2: I do.
0: I expected two, and I saw a third. I'm like, oh, what's Miss Heather doing to me here? Like, there's a third.
2: Yes. Family Resource does partner with the Lindsay Wilson Bonner Scholar Program, and we have for several years. And so you will see Bonners around the school campus all the time, basically.
0: Love it.
2: They work with us. They help with us with all of our events. They help with students. They help with teachers in the classroom. So we're super appreciative of that program. And so you will see them all over schools helping.
0: It's awesome. Absolutely. Emily, nice to meet you. She doesn't want to talk. You don't want to talk? That's fine. That's A-okay. Completely understand. Yeah. Well, we were talking about your all's relationship with Lindsay and then our relationship with Lindsay. Without those Blue Raiders, I don't even want to think about it. I don't even want to think about what we'd have to do and where we'd be without Lindsay.
2: We have a very great working relationship with several departments at Lindsay Wilson College.
0: True.
2: The education department works hand in hand with all the schools. We have students on campus all the time, whether they're observing, shadowing, or just volunteering their time.
0: Yeah.
2: And they are prepping them to be some of the best educators.
0: Preach.
2: Yes.
0: Preach, lady. Come on.
1: Yes. And to add to Ms. Heather, of course, we have that great partnership with the Human Services and Counseling Department there at Lindsay Wilson. And
0: true.
1: They have been phenomenal.
0: Yeah.
1: They have come in and worked with our high school students and just been a great team.
0: Love it.
2: Yes.
1: There as well. So we're very thankful for them.
0: Love it. Well, speaking of great teams, you Frisk ladies are a wonderful team. And
2: Thank you.
0: Hating to think where we would be without Holiday Assistance.
2: Yes.
0: I shiver at the thought of it. Like year after year, you all do so much year after year. And no doubt this year is going to be the same.
2: Yes, and we actually started a little bit earlier this year.
0: Okay.
2: That
0: tells me a lot.
2: Yeah,
0: that tells me a lot.
2: We learn and we grow every single year and try to improve the program the best that we can. And so we put the applications out. They're already open.
0: Okay.
2: We put those out a little bit earlier this year.
0: Good.
2: That gives us a little bit more time to secure those donors and sponsors for all of our families. And just gives them a little bit more time to get those tags in their hand and start shopping for these families and return those items to us. So the applications are available. It is for any resident of Adair County.
0: Okay.
2: And if you have a school-aged child, they just need to go to Adair County Schools. We just ask that they don't attend another school district. And ages 1 to 17. And there are income guidelines.
0: Okay.
2: We do follow the guidelines set forth by the cabinet for like SNAP benefits.
0: Gotcha. Okay.
2: Yeah. So just as long as you fall in those income guidelines, you are eligible. We encourage anyone to apply. If you're not sure if you're eligible, go ahead and apply.
0: Yeah.
2: And we will reach out to you But those are, the link is on our Adair County Frisk Facebook page.
0: Okay, gotcha.
2: Yeah, you can click on that link. If you do not have access to your email, to your Facebook, call any of the schools.
0: Okay,
2: good
0: to know.
2: And we will help you. We will send a form home if we need to. Whatever we need to do to get the help that you need for holiday assistance. We will close those. We normally close those on Halloween. That's kind of our thing every year.
0: Indeed, it is.
2: But we've bumped it up a week.
0: Okay.
2: It up a week just to give us a little bit more time to wrap everything up. Because what we have found is the holidays hit, you know, Thanksgiving comes, and then bam, it's here.
0: It's here, yeah.
2: We bumped it up 1 week just to give us a little bit more time. And but we want everybody to be aware. And if you're not sure if you're eligible, go ahead and apply.
0: Like you said, you've got to meet the income guidelines.
2: Yes.
0: And if you don't know, go ahead and apply.
2: Yes.
1: Yes, absolutely.
0: You know, and
2: And so we also partner with other agencies as well.
0: Mm-hmm.
2: So we have amazing, and I know we say this every time we come.
0: But it's the truth,
2: but
0: though.
2: We do have amazing, we live in an amazing community that's very giving. And it only takes one phone call to say we have a need, and it's fulfilled.
0: True.
2: So we do have other sponsors in the community, like Shop with a Trooper, Shop with a Cop, and things like that. So we also work with them.
0: Awesome.
2: To make sure that all of our students and families get help, you know, get the assistance that they need.
0: Yeah.
2: But we have decided this year that we will close those applications on October the 16th.
0: Okay.
2: So that's
0: early this year.
2: That's our deadline is October the 16th, so make sure you get those applications in by then.
0: The deadline a week earlier, but submissions are already underway.
2: Yeah, they're open, and we've already been trying to filter through those and review those and try to get ahead of the game this year a little bit, just because the holidays get so busy.
0: Oh, they do. Yeah. They absolutely do, and it's you're in such a tight box and a tight turnaround to get all of that done.
2: Yes.
0: And get everything where it needs to be, and get the kids the things that they need for the holidays. Totally understand.
2: So we just encourage everyone to do that, and that is a hard deadline.
0: It is
2: because
0: it is.
2: We do have to, you know, allow ourselves and allow the sponsors some time as well to get everything ready.
0: Yeah.
2: So that is a hard deadline, but we do have other agencies and programs as well, and they will see that out on social media.
0: Right.
2: Other agencies are assisting as well. But we do have some other things going on between now and Christmas. We have math night coming up at ACPC, and that's on September the 22nd.
0: Awesome.
2: So that's from 4 to 6 p.m., and that is in partnership with Lindsay Wilson Education Department, Family Resource, 21st Century, and our Title
0: I. Cool.
2: So we have lots of sponsors that come together to host these events for our families. But that's our first family night that we have so far is Math Night on September the 22nd. And then we will start prepping for Fall Festival. So we always have Fall Festival at ACPC. So that's always a fun time.
0: Yeah.
2: I don't know about a pig this year.
0: I was going to say, what do you all have planned this year?
2: I should have asked Miss Ashley before I left this morning to see if we were going to kiss the pig again. But usually every year someone kisses a pig. So I'm trying to think. We're just so glad to be back in school.
0: Yeah.
2: You know, school was extended for a little bit. But we're so glad to be in school and seeing our students. We love our kids. We missed them.
0: I'm sure.
2: I'm
0: sure you did.
2: And we just, you know, started school and we're wide open. Like, you know, we're just so busy and doing all the things. But I'll let Kim talk about anything she has going on at the high school.
1: So for us over at the high school, like Miss Heather said, of course, we started just a little later. But we have all just hit the ground running. We've got football season going strong.
0: Let's go. Roll Tribe. Yeah.
1: Absolutely. we also have already started getting our clubs, you know, all the participants in each club that they'd like to join.
0: Awesome.
1: So that's been great. Coming up in October, we're going to be having our Red Ribbon Week. And the students voted and decided that they would like to dress up this year.
0: Oh, really?
1: Yes, uh-oh. Because at the high school for years, they said they had not done that. So that was one of the things that what? They wanted to kind of bring back was some great ideas that they had about dressing up. So we loved it.
0: That's a great idea.
1: Yes.
0: Wait,
1: yes.
0: Who's responsible for this nonsense of no fun? Like, really? Really?
1: We're bringing it in. We're bringing
0: it back.
1: Bringing it back.
0: Let's do it. I love
1: Absolutely.
0: It. I love it. I can't wait to see that.
1: Yes, it's going to be great. We've had College Day this past week, and that was a really great opportunity for our seniors
0: Indeed.
1: To meet with a lot of the colleges and, you know, the technical schools and just kind of check into career paths and those kind of areas of their life that they would like to do. And let's see what else. We have a lot of amazing things. Just a huge shout out this morning to all the schools in our district. They're all doing great things, and we're just proud to be a part of them.
0: Certainly. Absolutely.
1: Absolutely.
0: Yeah. Football's rolling along. Basketball will be here before you know it.
1: Yes.
0: Homecoming dances. And
1: yes. We actually do have a homecoming dance coming up. The middle schools, I believe, is September the 18th, next Friday.
0: Nice. Okay. Good deal.
1: And then the high school is having one September, I want to say, the 26th.
0: Okay.
1: And that's either individual or couple.
0: Okay.
1: And individual cost is $15. The couple is $25.
0: Okay.
1: So I think that's going to be some great fun things.
0: Curious, if you come as a single but leave with a significant other, do you have to pay as you leave if you come?
1: Good question.
0: I don't know. I just thought of that. I'm like, huh? Well, I'm kidding, of course. So that's the middle school dance is next Friday. That's obviously going to be the first dance. Mm-hmm. In the new Adair County Middle School.
2: Yes, so. Absolutely. It's so exciting.
0: Oh, my
2: so
0: goodness.
2: Beautiful that
0: it's gorgeous.
2: We finally got it open.
0: Gorgeous.
2: And, you know, my son's in eighth grade, so he got, you know,
0: oh, really?
2: To go for a year.
0: Nice.
2: So it's just exciting as a parent.
0: Yeah, absolutely.
2: You know, to get to experience that.
0: Yeah, and that's such a beautiful new school.
2: Yes.
0: And it was needed.
2: Mm-hmm.
0: Like, it was so crowded, and the other place was just. It was time.
2: Yes,
0: it was time.
2: Yes.
0: Not that there's anything wrong with the old middle school, but it was just, it was time.
2: Mm-hmm.
0: We had outgrown it. So, you know.
2: Yeah, so we have a small project now that, you know, we've got kind of everything settled.
0: Yeah.
2: And we would like to take some space from the old middle school and open a clothing closet and a
0: cool.
2: store.
0: Oh, I like that. That's a good idea.
2: So that's our goal this year.
0: Okay.
2: It's going to take us a while to work on that, but we just don't have a lot of storage. And so now that we have the opportunity, you know, to store a few things, we've been saying that for a few years that we would like to have, like, a clothing closet that's available all the time.
0: Yeah.
2: And so that's our goal for this year. And we had an amazing church to
0: neat
2: donate
0: idea.
2: Us a washer and dryer already. So
0: awesome.
2: I know.
0: How about it? Love it.
2: Yeah, so that's our goal. That's what we're working on this year.
1: It is. And we are so thankful. And I am super excited for this, for our community and our families, but also for our high school students as well with the prom and formal store.
0: Yes, absolutely.
2: Yeah,
1: I think it's going to be really great for them.
0: It's going to be wonderful. Is it just going to be for students? Is it going to be for the public?
2: Yes, it'll be for students of Adair County.
0: Gotcha. Okay.
2: And, you know, for
0: like it has been before.
2: Yes.
0: Okay, gotcha.
2: So what we have been doing in the past, we always have a free clothing drive every year.
0: Indeed, yeah.
2: And it's a lot of work, and it's a lot of holding those clothes, you know, until we can have that clothing drive. So instead of holding those clothes, we want to be able to use those throughout the entire year.
0: Gotcha.
2: And not just have one clothing drive a year. We want to have access to that all year round.
0: As kids need that.
2: Yes.
0: Which makes sense. It's perfect sense. I love that idea.
2: That is kind of, and you know, things happen. We have emergencies. We have house fires.
0: Yes.
1: Yes.
2: And we want to be able to meet that need right then.
0: Whenever it is. Whenever it happens.
2: You know, ask people to do things and wait days. And so this will be a great way to have that need met right then.
0: Especially knowing that a student might not have anything. And you're like, it's not time for that drive yet. You got to wait a couple more days. But
1: right.
0: That's,
1: right.
0: Yeah.
2: Yes.
0: Mm-hmm. But that's a handicap that you all have had over the years because you haven't had space, and now yes. you do. Mm-hmm. Yeah. I love that idea.
2: I'm, like, excited, even though, you know, this will be Kim's prom store. I'm excited for that because I remember, you know, prom shopping with my mom, and I'm like, that's such an exciting time.
0: Oh, yes, absolutely.
2: And just to have, like, a space where the parent and student can come in together.
0: Yes.
2: And, you know, it's just special.
0: It is.
2: So that's our goal,
0: is.
2: And that's what we want to do.
0: So for folks that have heard this morning and are thinking about doing some fall cleaning and, mm-hmm. like, gently used clothes, prom yes. items, this, that, yes. and the other, like,
1: please feel
2: yep.
1: free
2: just
1: to
0: please.
1: Reach out.
0: Okay,
1: yes.
0: good deal. Perfect. Mm-hmm.
1: Because we appreciate those donations so yeah. much, and yeah. we utilize.
0: Absolutely, you all do.
1: And we greatly partnership also for, like, at the high school level, I've been working with Lindsay with the Bob's Cloth.
2: Bob's Basket.
0: Bob's
1: yes.
0: Basket, yeah. Mm-hmm.
1: Bob's Basket.
0: Yeah. And I just recently learned about that, too, by
1: yes,
0: the way.
1: Is that
0: I don't
1: not
0: know how.
1: Awesome?
0: Yes, great. I'm like, okay,
1: oh,
0: that's another thing.
1: I think it's so great for our college students.
0: Yes.
1: Because, you know, they have needs as well. Just because
0: absolutely.
1: We're going to college that, doesn't mean
0: yes, exactly.
1: they don't have a need.
0: Doesn't mean they have money coming out of their ears because
1: exactly.
0: they're college students.
1: Yes.
0: A lot of them don't, or they're scraping
1: right,
0: by. Like,
1: right.
0: Or paying their own way, or,
1: yes.
0: you know, whatever. Yeah.
1: Yes.
0: Well said, Cam.
1: So, I've been reaching out with them, and that's just been a great, great, mm-hmm. phenomenal partnership there for us to help ensure if I've got quite a bit, why not share mm-hmm. the extra to them,
0: certainly.
1: You know? And then, of course, like Heather said, we'll have the family clothing center set up, and I just mm-hmm. I feel like it's going to be a great thing for our community.
0: It's a wonderful thing. Yeah. Now, you all have got a dedicated space, and
2: yeah.
0: folks can come in and get what they need. Students can, and then you don't have to, you know, just have it this particular week out of the year or mm-hmm. or whenever. Whenever that need arises.
1: Yes.
2: We're
1: yes.
2: It's there.
1: Excited.
2: And as soon
0: it's
2: as
0: awesome.
2: We, you know, make a dent in things, we have to, Malvina Farqua is next week.
0: Indeed.
2: So
0: yeah.
2: we have a team coming in to help us.
0: Okay.
2: So we
0: nice.
2: Appreciate that so much.
0: Put them to work.
1: Yes. Yes.
0: Make them work. Make them work.
1: Huge shout out.
2: Because it
1: to
2: does
1: them.
2: Take
1: Absolutely.
2: A village. Like, it,
0: yes,
2: does take a team.
1: Yes.
2: You know, when you have a project in mind and you are like, oh my gosh, like, you just have to do X, Y, and Z, it does take more than just yourself.
0: Yes,
2: so,
0: it does.
2: We have a team of people coming in that's going to help us. And so as soon as we get some things going and get some clothes, you know, some shelves stocked, we will be posting that on social media as
0: okay.
2: we go.
0: Awesome.
2: And eventually in the future, we would like to have, like, you know, by appointment, you know, you could come and meet us. And if you need some things, come in and shop. So
0: love it.
2: Yeah. We're excited about
0: that's
2: it.
0: That's fantastic. I love that idea. That's a
1: yes.
0: great idea.
2: Yeah.
0: And when all that happens, we expect you all to come back.
2: Yes, we
0: to let us know and
1: absolutely.
0: let us be a part of it. Let
1: yes.
0: us help however we can. However,
1: we appreciate that.
0: Absolutely.
1: Yes.
0: I mean, that's awesome. That's a benefit from having a wonderful new school, and now you'll have space.
2: Yeah.
0: In the old
2: mm-hmm.
0: school.
1: Absolutely.
0: Yeah. Well, you're all going to put them to work next week. I'm all being a farful day.
2: Yes. And there will be Lindsay students, not just all over school, but all over town.
0: Everywhere.
2: Yeah, they'll be doing yeah. projects and, you know, helping out everywhere.
0: Certainly.
2: So, it's another reason to be thankful for our partnership.
0: Ain't that the truth, lady?
2: Mm-hmm.
0: That is the absolute truth. Well, just remind folks again, of course, applications are open for holiday
2: yes.
0: assistance,
2: mm-hmm.
0: right? Yeah.
2: They are open 24 hours a day.
0: Yeah. So, if you don't know if you meet the guidelines or not, certainly doesn't hurt to... Yep. To apply and see. And
2: yes. And if you have any questions, we have an email address
0: right.
2: on our Facebook page. And also, you could call the school and talk to any of us, Heather, Pam, Kara, or Miss Kim.
0: Mm-hmm.
2: And or you can send us a message on our Facebook page. We check that regularly as well.
0: That's exactly right. Yeah.
2: yeah.
0: And if you don't have access to internet or email, like I said, as you just mentioned, call any of the schools.
2: Yep.
0: Mm-hmm. Well,
2: we will figure out a way.
0: Certainly. And that you all do incredibly well.
2: Thank you.
0: Thank you all.
2: We try to think outside the box and, you know, just make sure we can meet everyone's needs.
0: And you have to, because, mm-hmm. like, those needs are ever-changing. And the need now, like you said earlier, we talk about this every year, but the need is so great.
2: Yes.
0: Like, everything's mm-hmm. so expensive.
1: Yes.
0: Like, it's
1: yes.
0: ridiculous.
1: Mm-hmm.
0: So.
1: Yes.
0: Well, I asked Miss Kim how she was liking it. How's Miss Kim fitting in with Frisk Ladies. Oh. She coming right in?
2: There go. Yes. She just sat down in that chair and took off. She just
0: made the chair hers.
2: Frisk Lady, and everyone loves her. And I've checked in on her a couple of times. I'm like, you need anything? You doing okay? And she's like, oh, it's so busy. And it is, but the kids love her. So that makes a difference.
0: Yes, it does.
2: Yeah.
0: It absolutely does.
2: It makes a difference. And we know she's going to make a difference.
0: Well said.
2: Yep.
1: Thank you.
0: Awesome.
1: Thank you.
0: Awesome. Well,
2: we are so glad that she's part of our family resource team.
0: Absolutely. You all got a great, great team. No doubt about it.
2: Thank you.
0: Well, always great to see you. Great to meet you.
1: Yes.
0: Miss Emily.
1: Thank you.
0: Good luck with Bonners. Yeah. Ladies, please come back.
2: Okay, we will.
1: Absolutely.
0: Anything we can do to help, certainly let us know, okay?
1: Thank you.
2: Thank you.
0: Have a great day.
1: You too.
0: North Century Pharmacy presenting the Community Buzz on Hot Country 93.5.
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0: 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Winners must appear in person with proper positive legal identification to claim any prize Monday through Friday, excluding holidays, within 30 days, so the prize will be forfeited. Prizes will not be mailed or delivered. Any winner under the age of 18 must be accompanied by a parent or legal guardian. No trade or cash equivalent will be awarded for any contest prize. Any person or persons found to be in violation of these contest rules before, during, or after the respective contest or giveaway will be disqualified and will not be eligible for future contests and giveaways.
9: Sunshine mixed with clouds at times today with a slight chance of thunderstorms. Highs level off around 87, winds out of the south around 5 miles per hour. Partly cloudy skies with fog at times early tonight. Slight chance of thunderstorms, lows level off around 67. Storms likely tomorrow, 85. Cloudy skies with a few peaks of sun. From the WAIN Weather Center, I'm meteorologist Paul Trombley. Right now, it's 71 degrees.

North Century Pharmacy, just in any community box on Content Street, 93.5. I'm Josh Kennedy. Very special thank you once again going out to the Deer County Frisk ladies, that being Miss Heather Dudley from ACPC and Miss Kim Lucas from Deer County High School, also joined by Lindsay Wilson University Bonner, Emily Angel this morning. Ladies, thank you for the time and a great conversation. Thank you all so very much for taking care of our students and our community as a whole for everything that you all do. And remember, friends, holiday assistance applications are now being accepted. Those applications have already started. If you need holiday assistance or know someone that needs holiday assistance, or if you don't know if you meet the criteria, you can kind of have an Adair County School student and meet the income guidelines as well. Reach out to any Adair County school, and they will certainly take care of you. We'll post that link to that form on our Facebook page here in a minute. Miss Heather, Miss Kim, Miss Emily, thank you all very much for the time. And wonderful, wonderful conversation. We certainly do appreciate it. North Century Pharmacy, sending the community buzz on Hot Country 93.5. Reminder, boil water advisory in effect for all Columbia-Dare Utilities District customers starting on Highway 551 from Pelly Lane to the Plum Point Bridge and all side roads, all of Holmes Bend Road to the lake and all side roads and all of Mount Carmel Road and all side roads. An advisory issued due to main line break until further notice. Boil all water used for drinking and cooking, bringing the water to a rolling boil for 3 minutes before using. That, my friends, will do it for me on this Friday, Patriot Day, honoring Patriot Day and remembering September 11, 2001, 25th anniversary. May we never forget. We will never forget. Country with Carson, headed your way next.

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11: 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Winners must appear in person with proper positive legal identification to claim any prize Monday through Friday, excluding holidays, within 30 days, so the prize will be forfeited. Prizes will not be mailed or delivered. Any winner under the age of 18 must be accompanied by a parent or legal guardian. No trade or cash equivalent will be awarded for any contest prize. Any person or persons found to be in violation of these contest rules before, during, or after the respective contest or giveaway will be disqualified and will not be eligible for future contests and giveaways.
12: Sunshine mixed with clouds at times today, with a slight chance of thunderstorms. Highs level off around 87, winds out of the south around 5 miles per hour. Partly cloudy skies with fog at times early tonight, slight chance of thunderstorms, lows level off around 67. Storms likely tomorrow, 85, cloudy skies with a few peaks of sun. From the WAIN Weather Center, I'm meteorologist Paul Trombley. Right now, it's 72 degrees.
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0: It's the 25th anniversary of the terror attacks of September 11th, 2001. And everybody remembers the pictures, whether you lived through it and saw it on television, whether you listened to the radio, whether you actually weren't alive. I have friends who maybe they were babies, maybe they weren't born yet, but the images, the footage is indelible. And however you are paying tribute, however you are taking that time, it really becomes that day of connection that we're all sharing in that experience. And I would love to get connected with you. If you need to reach out, please, I am here. You can find me on Instagram. It's Carson on
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14: 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Prizes will not be mailed or delivered. Any winner under the age of 18 must be accompanied by a parent or legal guardian. No trade or cash equivalent will be awarded for any contest prize. 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Rolling on the parkway or chilling on a back road. 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

0: house is 70% nicer after 4 o'clock on a Friday. You've got Country with Carson.
1: Been flying solo for so long. Nobody singing the harmony. Up there just me and my shadow. 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

0: It's a rough number to hear, but on average, we are looking at our phones 50 times a day. Yeah, every time you get an alert, or maybe you don't even get an alert. You just see what's going on. And the problem with that, it takes us out of the moment. Whether you're at work, whether you're with the kids, you pick it up and your attention is now somewhere else. And it can take a couple of minutes to get back into it. So we should be keeping our phones somewhere else. Some psychiatrists have said maybe in another room, which I don't think is reasonable, but maybe the edge of a table, the edge of a desk, on a different table, like you're in the family room. Put it a few feet away so that way it's not easily accessible. Your focus is where it needs to be.
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5: 9/11, 25 years later, I'm Chuck Sievertson. The reading of the names of over 2,700 people killed in the attack on New York's Twin Towers is underway.
6: George John Bishop.
7: Chris Romeo Bashunda.
5: Bells Jeffrey have been rung. Marking the times, the jetliners crashed into the buildings at the Pentagon. The ceremony is underway. President Trump and the First Lady Melania Trump, with the crowd hearing names of those who perished in that attack.
8: Petty Officer Third Class Melissa Rose Barnes, United States Navy.
5: ABC's Aaron Katursky.
9: 9/11 is still killing. 23 members of the NYPD died on 9/11 in the last quarter century. 469 have died of 9/11 related illnesses.
5: This is ABC News.
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9: Slight chance of thunderstorms today.
10: Otherwise, sunshine mixed with clouds at times. Daytime highs approaching 85. South winds around 5 miles per hour. Partly cloudy skies with fog at times early tonight. Slight chance of thunderstorms. Lows dip down to about 71. Thunderstorms likely tomorrow. Daytime highs approaching 82. More clouds and sun. From the WAIN Weather Center, I'm meteorologist Paul Trombley. Currently 72.
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Moving on. People who were old enough to remember, whether they were kids, teenagers, adults, in the workforce, at home, wherever it was, folks remember. People know where they were 25 years ago on September 11th. And everybody has that memory and everybody's got that feeling of helplessness, or and whether it was seeing it on TV, whether it was hearing about it on the radio, or whether it was your teachers telling you or seeing a teacher break down. I know I've got so many friends who that was how they found out was at school. And there was something about seeing adults breaking down like that, which

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6: Patrolman Donald Ronnebaum, Covington Police Department. Cause of death, struck by a vehicle.
7: Trooper Joe Ward Jr., Kentucky State Police. Cause of death, struck by vehicle.
6: Patrolman John Colopy.
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14: 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Winners must appear in person with proper positive legal identification to claim any prize Monday through Friday, excluding holidays, within 30 days, so the prize will be forfeited. Prizes will not be mailed or delivered. Any winner under the age of 18 must be accompanied by a parent or legal guardian. No trade or cash equivalent will be awarded for any contest prize. Any person or persons found to be in violation of these contest rules before, during, or after the respective contest or giveaway will be disqualified and will not be eligible for future contests and giveaways.
15: Slight chance of thunderstorms
16: today.
15: Otherwise, sunshine mixed with clouds at times. Daytime highs approaching 85. South winds around 5 miles per hour. Partly cloudy skies with fog at times early tonight. Slight chance of thunderstorms. Lows dip down to about 71. Thunderstorms likely tomorrow. Daytime highs approaching 82. More clouds and sun. From the WAIN Weather Center, I'm meteorologist Paul Trombley. Currently 72.
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0: days are crazy. By the time the kids are off to school and you're on your way to work, you can be stressed out before the day has even officially started. 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Listening to it a couple of times and paying attention to different aspects. According to psychologists, not only will it bring you a lot of joy, but it also cultivates mindfulness.
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18: 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Winners must appear in person with proper positive legal identification to claim any prize Monday through Friday, excluding holidays, within 30 days, so the prize will be forfeited. Prizes will not be mailed or delivered. Any winner under the age of 18 must be accompanied by a parent or legal guardian. No trade or cash equivalent will be awarded for any contest prize. Any person or persons found to be in violation of these contest rules before, during, or after the respective contest or giveaway will be disqualified and will not be eligible for future contests and giveaways. Hot Country, Cool 10. 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
1: We've been to both Carolinas, seen a big Montana sky, driven up and down the coast a few times, London, Paris, paradise. But ain't got much memory of the scenes, come to think I missed them all. And damn, babe,

0: This last work day of the week, sure, we have that hashtag Friday feeling, except for maybe today. I understand everybody's got their own memories. Everybody's got their own feelings right now. So maybe it's a slightly more subdued Friday. But the biggest takeaway, I think, for so many people, whether it was September 11th, 2001 or September 11th, 2026, is that you're still here. And that should be celebrated. Life should be lived while we've got it.
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5: And 25 years later, I'm Chuck Sievertson. The annual New York City ceremony continues, most recently with a bell rung marking the time that United Airlines Flight 93 crashed into a field in Shanksville, Pennsylvania. Vice President Vance with Presidents Biden, Obama, George W. Bush, and Clinton are there. The reading of names of the other 2,700 killed from the attack on the Twin Towers and tributes.
6: My brother, Joseph Michael Giacconi. The pain is still there.
5: At the Pentagon, where President Trump and First Lady Melania are attending, Chairman of the Joint Chiefs of Staff, General Dan Crane.
7: Today is not just a story of loss. It is also a story of great American courage, selfless service, and those who've made the choice to carry those memories forward.
5: This is ABC News.
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14: Slight chance of thunderstorms today.
15: Otherwise, sunshine mixed with clouds at times.
14: Daytime highs approaching 85. South winds around 5 miles per hour.
15: Partly cloudy skies with fog at times early tonight.
14: Slight chance of thunderstorms.
15: Lows dip down to about 71.
14: Thunderstorms likely tomorrow.
15: Daytime highs approaching 82.
14: More clouds and sun.
15: From the WAIN Weather Center, I'm meteorologist Paul Trombley. Currently 72.
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0: For so many people, September 11th is, it's never been an easy day. And even with time, it may not get better, that those memories are still embedded for so many folks with the loss of almost 3,000 people, 2,977 victims lost their lives. And the first responders that ran in while everybody else was running out. Just so many feelings, so many emotions associated with today that 8:46, Flight 11, that's when it struck the North Tower. 9:03, Flight 175, striking the South Tower. The Pentagon, Flight 77 at 9:37 a.m. And then Flight 93, crashing in Shanksville, Pennsylvania, after the passengers fought back.
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8: 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Winners must appear in person with proper positive legal identification to claim any prize Monday through Friday, excluding holidays, within 30 days, so the prize will be forfeited. Prizes will not be mailed or delivered. Any winner under the age of 18 must be accompanied by a parent or legal guardian. No trade or cash equivalent will be awarded for any contest prize. Any person or persons found to be in violation of these contest rules before, during, or after the respective contest or giveaway will be disqualified and will not be eligible for future contests and giveaways.
9: Slight chance of thunderstorms today. Otherwise, sunshine mixed with clouds at times. Daytime highs approaching 85. South winds around 5 miles per hour. Partly cloudy skies with fog at times early tonight. Slight chance of thunderstorms. Lows dip down to about 71. Thunderstorms likely tomorrow. Daytime highs approaching 82. More clouds and sun. From the WAIN Weather Center, I'm meteorologist Paul Trombley. Currently 72.
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I saw the old man's face. Front page obituary. He was a millionaire. He left his fortune to some guy he barely knew. His kids were mad as hell.

0: For a lot of people, the anniversary of the September 11th terror attacks, it's kind of a big ask for it to be just a normal day. So however you are getting through, it's absolutely okay if you're remembering the 2,977 innocent victims, the more than 400 police officers, firefighters, and law enforcement that died during rescue operations. It's so crazy to look back at a world pre-September 11th that the Department of Homeland Security was created because of that, because of the largest loss of life by a foreign attack on American soil.
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12: 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No purchase necessary. 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Winners must appear in person with proper positive legal identification to claim any prize Monday through Friday, excluding holidays, within 30 days, so the prize will be forfeited. Prizes will not be mailed or delivered. Any winner under the age of 18 must be accompanied by a parent or legal guardian. No trade or cash equivalent will be awarded for any contest prize. Any person or persons found to be in violation of these contest rules before, during, or after the respective contest or giveaway will be disqualified and will not be eligible for future contests and giveaways.
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0: Whether it's an older family member or a next door neighbor, you've got those folks in your life that have seen a lot of years, and with that comes a lot of wisdom. Well, what are the things that they regret, things that they wish they hadn't done when they were younger? Let me know if any of these ring true. They wish they hadn't worried what people thought about them. Think how much time, especially when you're young. Junior high was like the worst, but it does continue well into adulthood that we worry about what the neighbors think or maybe what the parents at the kids' school think. They wish they didn't stress about that. Also, they wish they didn't worry because, as you know, worrying, whatever the outcome's going to be, if you've already worried about it, that means you've already suffered through it once. And it may not happen twice. So letting things go and letting them play out, they wish they could have prevented themselves from worrying about stuff.
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5: "9/11, 25 years later, I'm Chuck Sievertson at the Pentagon, where 184 people were killed in that attack. Their names were read. The top military officer, Joint Chiefs Chair, General Dan Crane, remembering.
6: Ordinary Americans answering the call to serve, but giving us the gift of a perfect, selfless example.
5: Condoleezza Rice was the National Security Advisor at the time.
7: September 11 tested us, but it did not break us. 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
5: In New York's annual ceremony,
8: Gerard P. Dewan, Sula Manali, Kasamani,
5: names of those killed are being Manali. Read. This is ABC News.
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21: Chance of thunderstorms this afternoon. Otherwise, a blend of clouds and sun. Daytime highs approaching 85. Southwesterly winds around 5 miles per hour. Slight chance of thunderstorms. Tonight, lows level off around 71. Partly cloudy skies with fog at times early. Storms likely. Tomorrow, highs level off around 82. Mainly cloudy. From the WAIN Weather Center, I'm meteorologist Jennifer Wojcicki. Right now, it's 76 degrees.
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5: It's charges for Caitlin Adams. She's accused of nearly striking a child leaving a school bus last month in Washington County. On the afternoon of August 26th, video shows a vehicle coming inches to the student on Bardstown Road. Deputies said Adams was speeding and appeared not to have tried braking. She was arrested Thursday and charged with careless driving, passing a school bus, and wanton endangerment. She's back in court next week. An ESPN report claims Racing Louisville could be moving up to Cincinnati, Ohio. Jeff Kassoff's report claims FC Cincinnati officials have engaged with the organization about a sale and relocation. His reports continue to say the franchise is nearing a breaking point, with the team in 13th place out of 16 teams. They're out of a playoff chase, and they're sitting at second to last in average attendance. I'm Lee Mowen.
4: This is the Kentucky News Network.
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9: And here's Clark with the weather. 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
14: Chance of thunderstorms this afternoon. Otherwise, a blend of clouds and sun. Daytime highs approaching 85. Southwesterly winds around 5 miles per hour. Slight chance of thunderstorms. Tonight, lows level off around 71. Partly cloudy skies with fog at times early. Storms likely. Tomorrow, highs level off around 82. Mainly cloudy. From the WAIN Weather Center, I'm meteorologist Jennifer Wojcicki. Right now, it's 76 degrees.
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15: 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Winners must appear in person with proper positive legal identification. 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Prizes will not be mailed or delivered. Any winner under the age of 18 must be accompanied by a parent or legal guardian. No trade or cash equivalent will be awarded for any contest prize. Any person or persons found to be in violation of these contest rules before, during, or after the respective contest or giveaway will be disqualified and will not be eligible for future contests and giveaways.
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0: It's that old exercise hack that if you can, if you're in a place that has the opportunity for you to take the stairs, use them. Don't use the escalator. Don't use the elevator. Instead, walk up those stairs. Well, there's a study showing that climbing about 5 flights of stairs a day, which is only like 50 steps, it may cut your risk of cardiovascular disease by up to 20%. And they're saying those 50 steps going up is the equivalent of walking 10,000 steps a day. I mean, that's interesting math, and I would really love to see the equation, but seriously, I could just do a couple flights of stairs and we're good.
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6: ABC News, I'm Mike Dubusky. Today marks 25 years since the 9/11 attacks. At Ground Zero in New York, the ceremonial reading of the names of the victims is underway. Meanwhile, at the Pentagon, Chairman of the Joint Chiefs, Dan Kane, said this.
7: My fellow Americans, and most importantly, the survivors and the families of the fallen that are here with us today, thank you for being here to mourn, to honor, and to most importantly, remember those we lost here today, 25 years ago.
6: President Trump also in attendance at that Pentagon ceremony. Last night, he was in Dallas speaking at the first ever Republican midterm convention. Diesel prices have hit a new record in the U.S. according to Gas Buddy, now averaging $6.07 a gallon. It was $3.70 this time last year. And the cyclosporiasis outbreak tied to lettuce has now been declared over by federal health authorities. This is ABC News.
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16: Of thunderstorms this afternoon, otherwise a blend of clouds and sun. Daytime highs approaching 85, southwesterly winds around 5 miles per hour. Slight chance of thunderstorms tonight, lows level off around 71, partly cloudy skies with fog at times early. Storms likely tomorrow, highs level off around 82, mainly cloudy. From the WAIN Weather Center, I'm meteorologist Jennifer Wojcicki. Currently, it's 79 degrees.
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0: One of the absolute darkest days in our country's history, September 11th, 2001. But a lot of folks will tell you September 12th and the weeks that followed, the pride in our country, in the rallying of our country, folks lining up to donate blood, trying to help in any way that they could. The first responders that ran in, people trying to help get people connected. It really did, in the most awful way, bring this beautiful connection to people. You hate that we had to go through that for the sense of community to foster, but people will tell you, after seeing that horror and living that horror, that need for connection was more important than ever.
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3: 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Winners must appear in person with proper positive legal identification. Claim any prize Monday through Friday, excluding holidays, within 30 days, so the prize will be forfeited. Prizes will not be mailed or delivered. Any winner under the age of 18 must be accompanied by a parent or legal guardian. No trade or cash equivalent will be awarded for any contest prize. Any person or persons found to be in violation of these contest rules before, during, or after the respective contest or giveaway will be disqualified and will not be eligible for future contests and giveaways.
4: Chance of thunderstorms this afternoon. Otherwise, a blend of clouds and sun. Daytime highs approaching 85. Southwesterly winds around 5 miles per hour. Slight chance of thunderstorms. Tonight, lows level off around 71. Partly cloudy skies with fog at times early. Storms likely. Tomorrow, highs level off around 82. Mainly cloudy. From the WAIN Weather Center, I'm meteorologist Jennifer Wojcicki. Right now, 82.
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0: I go to a lot of concerts. I love live music. 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They reach out for advice. 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So you're better off going with instant transfers and downloads. Also, when they give you the seat number, that's super helpful and most likely an indicator.
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18: 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Winners must appear in person with proper positive legal identification. Claim any prize Monday through Friday, excluding holidays, within 30 days, so the prize will be forfeited. Prizes will not be mailed or delivered. Any winner under the age of 18 must be accompanied by a parent or legal guardian. No trade or cash equivalent will be awarded for any contest prize. Any person or persons found to be in violation of these contest rules before, during, or after the respective contest or giveaway will be disqualified and will not be eligible for future contests and giveaways.
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0: My birthday is this Sunday, September 13th. I have found some fellow Virgos, friends of mine, who are actually September 11th babies. And I talked to them about having a birthday today, which is always very subdued, very somber, because you never want to be disrespectful to the massive loss of life, the horror that the victims went through, the sacrifices of the first responders. But more and more, even though mine's 2 days later, it's still kind of in that muted category. But more and more talking to my friends born on the actual date, that it's a celebration of life and the appreciation that we are still here and remembering those that we lost. Absolutely.
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13: 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Winners must appear in person with proper positive legal identification. Claim any prize Monday through Friday, excluding holidays, within 30 days till the prize will be forfeited. Prizes will not be mailed or delivered. Any winner under the age of 18 must be accompanied by a parent or legal guardian. No trade or cash equivalent will be awarded for any contest prize. Any person or persons found to be in violation of these contest rules before, during, or after the respective contest or giveaway will be disqualified and will not be eligible for future contests and giveaways.
14: Chance of thunderstorms this afternoon, otherwise a blend of clouds and sun. Daytime highs approaching 85, southwesterly winds around 5 miles per hour. Slight chance of thunderstorms tonight, lows level off around 71, partly cloudy skies with fog at times early. Storms likely tomorrow, highs level off around 82, mainly cloudy. From the WAIN Weather Center, I'm meteorologist Jennifer Wojcicki. Right now, 84.
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15: ABC News, I'm Mike Dubusky. President Trump speaking at the Pentagon today, where exactly 25 years ago, American Airlines Flight 77 crashed into the building.
16: For 25 years, our best and bravest have kept America safe, and today we salute every member of the United States military who served in the war on terror. It is a war on sick, horrible terror.
15: 184 people were killed at the Pentagon that day. Almost 3,000 died in New York in the attacks on the World Trade Center. Remembrance ceremonies there today as well. Meanwhile, the latest consumer price index finds inflation surged 3.4% in August when compared to a year ago. It'll be a key data point for the Federal Reserve to consider when next week it meets to discuss interest rates. This is ABC News.
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0: Blake Shelton, let him in anyway. I'm Bosch. Cole Swindell's coming up next. Well, this is kind of odd. Check this out. Lots of couples are swapping traditional engagement rings for ring finger tattoos. I kid you not. Ring finger tattoos. The reasons they say are simple. Tattoos are cheaper, can't be lost, and feel more personal and permanent than a diamond ring. Yeah, you know what? It's all fun and games unless you get divorced. Try explaining that ring when you're a new face at the singles bar. Yeah.
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5: Mainly sunny skies this afternoon with daytime highs approaching 85. Winds out of the northwest around 5 miles per hour. Lows dip down to about 70 with fog and spots early tonight, partly cloudy skies. Storms likely tomorrow, daytime highs approaching 82. Overcast skies. Mainly clear and dry Sunday and Monday with highs in the upper 80s. From the WAIN Weather Center, I'm meteorologist Jennifer Wojcicki. Right now, 84.
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0: Megan Maroney, Medicine on your Friday. I'm Bosch. Coming up, some great songs by Tim McGraw. Florida Georgia Line with Luke Bryan and Zach Topp is next with South of Sanity.
1: 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Prizes will not be mailed or delivered. Any winner under the age of 18 must be accompanied by a parent or legal guardian. No trade or cash equivalent will be awarded for any contest prize. Any person or persons found to be in violation of these contest rules before, during, or after the respective contest or giveaway will be disqualified and will not be eligible for future contests and giveaways.
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5: WAIN weather.
6: Mainly sunny skies this afternoon with daytime highs approaching 85. Winds out of the northwest around 5 miles per hour. Lows dip down to about 70 with fog and spots early tonight, partly cloudy skies. Storms likely tomorrow, daytime highs approaching 82, overcast skies. Mainly clear and dry Sunday and Monday with highs in the upper 80s. From the WAIN Weather Center, I'm meteorologist Jennifer Wojcicki. Currently, it's 86 degrees.
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0: Lauren Delaney, Chase Matthew, All My Exes, I'm Bosch. On the way, some great songs by Dan and Shay, Jake Owen, and Parmalee is next with Take My Name.
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0: Dan and Shay say so. I'm Bosch. Stella Lefty's coming up next. So have you heard of this thing called the snack tin? Yeah, the snack tin. It's going viral. People are packing tiny aesthetic portions of snacks, like a few nuts, a square of chocolate, maybe a slice of fruit, into little metal tins. Supporters say it's about slowing down and avoiding mindless eating, but some dietitians are raising eyebrows, warning that some of these tins look more like restriction than nourishment. Yeah, I don't know about this snack tin thing. If I'm hungry, I would down about three of those suckers, then head to Mickey D's.
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5: Mainly sunny skies this afternoon with daytime highs approaching 85. Winds out of the northwest around 5 miles per hour. Lows dip down to about 70 with fog and spots early tonight, partly cloudy skies. Storms likely tomorrow, daytime highs approaching 82. Overcast skies. Mainly clear and dry Sunday and Monday with highs in the upper 80s. From the WAIN Weather Center, I'm meteorologist Jennifer Wojcicki. Currently, it's 86 degrees.
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0: Tucker Wetmore, Who Told You That? I'm Bosch on your Friday. Coming up, some great songs by Rascal Flatts, Morgan Wallen, and Russell Dickerson's next with Happen to Me.
1: 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Winners must appear in person with proper positive legal identification to claim any prize Monday through Friday, excluding holidays, within 30 days, so the prize will be forfeited. Prizes will not be mailed or delivered. Any winner under the age of 18 must be accompanied by a parent or legal guardian. No trade or cash equivalent will be awarded for any contest prize. Any person or persons found to be in violation of these contest rules before, during, or after the respective contest or giveaway will be disqualified and will not be eligible for future contests and giveaways.
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1: ABC News, I'm Mike Dubusky. President Trump speaking at the Pentagon today, marking 25 years since the 9/11 attacks and alluding to the war in Iran.
2: We salute our first responders and law enforcement, and we love them. And we salute the service members working right now to ensure the world's number one sponsor of terror, the Islamic Republic of Iran, will never, ever have a nuclear weapon.
1: Nearly 3,000 people died in the terror attacks in New York, Washington, D.C., and aboard Flight United 93 on September 11th, 2001. The CDC has declared that lettuce outbreak that sickened thousands across the country to be over. Two people died in what was the largest cyclosporiasis outbreak ever. And inflation is up 3.4% over last year, according to the latest government data. This is ABC News.
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2: WAIN weather. Partly cloudy with fog at times early. Tonight with lows around 70. Southeasterly winds around 5 miles per hour. Storms likely. Tomorrow, high temperatures reach up to 82. Overcast. Partly cloudy. Tomorrow night, slight chance of thunderstorms. Lows around 69. Dry Sunday and Monday under mainly sunny skies with highs in the upper 80s. From the WAIN Weather Center, I'm meteorologist Jennifer Wojcicki. Right now, it's 86 degrees.
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0: Kevin Powers and Shaboozy, Move On. I'm Bosch. Coming up, some great songs by Hudson Westbrook, Scotty McCreery, and Megan Maroney's next with 6 months Later.
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0: Hudson Westbrook painted you pretty. I'm Bosch. Kane Brown is coming up next. Let's talk about weddings. Lots of old-school traditional wedding rules are being retired. Experts say you can forget ideas like not wearing black, the bride's family footing the entire bill, bridesmaids all wearing the same dress, and having to bring a gift to the wedding, tossing the bouquet, or even giving every guest a plus one. Even the bride wearing white isn't seen as mandatory anymore. Etiquette pros say modern weddings are less rigid about rules and more about intention, budget, and what actually feels meaningful to the couple. You know, this is all good advice. It's all good advice. Remember, this stuff is important because you only get married, what, two or three times in your life, right?
1: WAIN.
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3: It's been 25 years since the 9/11 terrorist attacks at the World Trade Center in New York. This morning, Louisville leaders had a clear message for citizens of Derby City. Never forget. Here's Joe Lincoln.
4: 25 years after the attacks, we are still learning what those words, never forget, ask of us.
5: Louisville Mayor Craig Greenberg Friday morning on the steps of Louisville Metro Hall. Greenberg was flanked by 9/11 survivor and former Humana executive Bob Walt, who tearfully recounted his experience of being in the American Express building directly adjacent to the World Trade Center on that fateful morning.
6: I'm not completely healed, you can see that. But I don't desire to be, because I don't want to forget.
5: Walt advised those who lived during the experience to educate those who weren't around so the tragedy is always remembered. I'm Joe Lincoln.
3: And I'm Scott Hooper.
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12: Partly cloudy with fog at times early tonight with lows around 70. Southeasterly winds around 5 miles per hour. Storms likely tomorrow. High temperatures reach up to 82. Overcast. Partly cloudy tomorrow night. Slight chance of thunderstorms. Lows around 69. Dry Sunday and Monday under mainly sunny skies with highs in the upper 80s. From the WAIN Weather Center, I'm meteorologist Jennifer Wojcicki. Currently, it's 87 degrees.
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0: Cole Goodwin, howdy. I'm Bosch. Coming up, some great tunes by Dustin Lynch, John Morgan, and Montgomery Gentry is next with Where I Come From.
1: 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Prizes will not be mailed or delivered. Any winner under the age of 18 must be accompanied by a parent or legal guardian. No trade or cash equivalent will be awarded for any contest prize. Any person or persons found to be in violation of these contest rules before, during, or after the respective contest or giveaway will be disqualified and will not be eligible for future contests and giveaways.
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1: ABC News, I'm Mike Dubosky. Millions across the country and around the world are remembering those lost on 9/11, 25 years ago today. Ceremonies taking place at Ground Zero in New York and at the Pentagon in Washington, D.C. Meanwhile, Pennsylvania Governor Josh Shapiro was on hand in Shanksville, where United 93 went down, the passengers and crew of that airplane overpowering the hijackers.
2: They organized, they mobilized, and they summoned the courage to stare evil in the face and fight back. Their actions saved countless lives.
1: Diesel prices have hit a new record, $6.12 a gallon on average, according to Gas Buddy. Diesel impacts large trucks, which can have knock-on effects at the grocery store and at other retailers. Prosecutors now say a CIA officer found with more than $40 million worth of gold bars has reached a tentative plea deal with the DOJ. This is ABC News.
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3: WAIN weather. Partly cloudy with fog at times early. Tonight with lows around 70. Southeasterly winds around 5 miles per hour. Storms likely. Tomorrow, high temperatures reach up to 82. Overcast. Partly cloudy. Tomorrow night, slight chance of thunderstorms. Lows around 69. Dry Sunday and Monday under mainly sunny skies with highs in the upper 80s. From the WAIN Weather Center, I'm meteorologist Jennifer Wojcicki. Currently, it's 87 degrees.
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0: Mark and McCollum, Killing Me, I'm Bosch. On the way, some great songs by Jacob Hackworth, Morgan Wallen, and Bailey Zimmerman is next with Chevy Silverado.
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0: Jacob Hackworth, what took you so long? I'm Bosch. Jelly Roll's coming up next. You know, virtue names were popular 400 years ago, and now they're back. They're names that convey a moral standard. Yeah, parents typically choose these names in the hopes that their child living up to that particular virtue. Many believe that the practice started in the early 1600s on the Mayflower. Grace and Hope are a couple of virtue names that were big way back when, and it's still common now. Some other virtue names you may want to consider: Felicity, Joy, Serenity, True, Summit, Ernest, and Foster. See, my buddy's parents didn't have very high hopes for him. Yeah, maybe that's why they named him Slouch.
1: W-A-I-A.
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3: Fayette County Public Schools are taking steps to strengthen oversight and improve transparency after releasing a corrective action plan and updated budget numbers. More now from Lee Mowen.
4: We've learned about the Fayette County Public Schools Board of Education corrective action plan. The recommendations include establishing controlled reviews, justifying budget changes, and improving oversight. We've also learned the general fund budget for FCPS is around $751 million, and there's $5.7 million in the contingency fund after accounting for the $5.5 million deficit. Dr. Bill Bradford submitted plans for the year for growth. He focuses on financial recovery, academic quality, and public transparency. I'm Lee Mowen.
3: And across Kentucky, communities mark the 25th anniversary of 9/11, many honoring the occasion with moments of silence and more. I'm Scott Hooper.
2: This is the Kentucky News Network.
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10: With fog at times early tonight, with lows around 70, southeasterly winds around 5 miles per hour. Storms likely tomorrow, high temperatures reach up to 82, overcast. Partly cloudy tomorrow night, slight chance of thunderstorms, lows around 69. Dry Sunday and Monday under mainly sunny skies with highs in the upper 80s. From the WAIN Weather Center, I'm meteorologist Jennifer Wojcicki. Right now, it's 85 degrees.
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0: That's Luke Holmes with Rethink Some Things. I'm Bosch. On the way, some great tunes by Brad Paisley, Mitchell Tenpenny, and Wiley Green is next with Think As You Drunk.
1: 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Winners must appear in person with proper positive legal identification. Claim any prize Monday through Friday, excluding holidays, within 30 days, so the prize will be forfeited. Prizes will not be mailed or delivered. Any winner under the age of 18 must be accompanied by a parent or legal guardian. No trade or cash equivalent will be awarded for any contest prize. Any person or persons found to be in violation of these contest rules before, during, or after the respective contest or giveaway will be disqualified and will not be eligible for future contests and giveaways.
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1: ABC News, I'm Mike Dubosky. Millions across the country and around the world are remembering those lost on 9/11, 25 years ago today. Ceremonies taking place at Ground Zero in New York and at the Pentagon in Washington, D.C. Meanwhile, Pennsylvania Governor Josh Shapiro was on hand in Shanksville, where United 93 went down, the passengers and crew of that airplane overpowering the hijackers.
2: They organized, they mobilized, and they summoned the courage to stare evil in the face and fight back. Their actions saved countless lives.
1: Diesel prices have hit a new record, $6.12 a gallon on average, according to Gas Buddy. Diesel impacts large trucks, which can have knock-on effects at the grocery store and at other retailers. Prosecutors now say a CIA officer found with more than $40 million worth of gold bars has reached a tentative plea deal with the DOJ. This is ABC News.
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3: WAIN weather. Partly cloudy with fog at times early. Tonight, with lows around 70. Southeasterly winds around 5 miles per hour. Storms likely tomorrow. High temperatures reach up to 82. Overcast. Partly cloudy tomorrow night. Slight chance of thunderstorms. Lows around 69. Dry Sunday and Monday under mainly sunny skies with highs in the upper 80s. From the WAIN Weather Center, I'm meteorologist Jennifer Wojcicki. Right now, 87.
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0: I know what I was feeling.
1: Dirk Bentley, what was I thinking? I'm Bosch on your Friday, cranking up Cody Johnson now with Horseback.
2: He's a ranch hand in a pinch, man. Hotter than the red on the cattle brand. Cause she's a gold digger with a quick trigger. A cast iron skillet swinging lid flipper.

0: Lainey Wilson and John Mayer, Phone Keys, Wallet, I'm Bosch. On the way, some great songs by Russell Dickerson, Kenny Chesney, and Kane Brown and Caitlin Brown are next with Thank God.
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0: Russell Dickerson, Worth Your Wild. I'm Bosch. Ella Langley's coming up next. So a good question on socials today. What's a hygiene habit people have that you actually find disgusting? Again, what's a hygiene habit people have that you actually find disgusting? Here's some responses. My sister flosses her teeth with her hair at the dinner table. Ew. People clipping their toenails in public spaces. A doctor who took out his contacts, put them in his mouth to clean them off and put them back in. Spitting in public, and people who reuse towels for way too long. Okay, I was guilty of that when I was single. I used to wash them when they got really stiff. My wife shut that one down the minute we got married, that's for sure.
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4: Partly cloudy with fog at times early, tonight with lows around 70. Southeasterly winds around 5 miles per hour. Storms likely tomorrow, high temperatures reach up to 82, overcast. Partly cloudy tomorrow night, slight chance of thunderstorms, lows around 69. Dry Sunday and Monday under mainly sunny skies with highs in the upper 80s. From the WAIN Weather Center, I'm meteorologist Jennifer Wojcicki. Right now, 85.
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0: Good evening, everyone. John Shelley and All-American Mike Curry as we high school football action tonight here at Adair County High School Field. And, Mike, a really good situation for the Indians. They start the season 3-0, and I think on paper they have a good opportunity tonight.
1: Absolutely, and you couldn't ask for a better start. And, you know, not only are they 3-0, but two out of the three games they played really, really good football. I didn't get to see the Metcalf County game, but I understand it was kind of an uneven game. But Russell County and Casey County both, they played really good.
0: And Macquarie Central comes into this contest, if you're wondering. 2-1, they beat Casey County 36-22, so that's a common opponent. They also beat Clinton County 50-0, and they lose to Scott High 44-23. And I understand that's Scott High, I think, down in Tennessee.
1: Right.
0: So they are 2-1. And our pregame comments tonight brought to you by Franklin Nissan. They're a proud supporter of local sports here in Adair County. We're going to, here just in a few minutes, we're going to get to our coach's comments, but not right this second. We're going to continue to preview this game. Looking at some stats, Mike, from the Casey County game, Adair County wins that one 69-18. Braxton McKinney, 10 for 11, 165 yards, two touchdowns. Carried the ball five times for 35 yards. Callum Darnell, 16 carries, 218, six touchdowns carrying the ball, also one receiving it. Average right at 13.6 points a game. Mike, I did not realize today, and looking at the numbers, only one other player to carry the football other than him.
1: Absolutely.
0: And McKinney, Carnes. So Callum is he's our bell cow.
1: He is our bell cow, and he is performing at a high level so far this year, John. You mentioned last week's game, but on the season, he's averaging 154.3 yards per game, and 463 total yards and nine total touchdowns on the ground this year for Callum. So he's had a big year. And you hit on Braxton there. He's very efficient. He's throws a good ball, but he doesn't throw a lot of incompletions. He doesn't turn the ball over. And what I like about his game so far is his ability to check down or tuck it and run it. And you know, on the year he's 37 out of 54 for almost a 70% completion percentage.
0: Very good point. And also, we've seen sometimes, Mike, when he does tuck to run and he sees a big loss coming, he will throw it away.
1: That's
0: that's a sign of maturity. It didn't, of course, he only got to play in two games last year. Mike, to make this Indians attack balanced, we've got, for example, in the Casey County game, five young men who caught passes. Madden Moye, four catches for 55 yards. Tristan Mullins, a catch for 14 yards. Callum, a catch out of the backfield for 50 yards and that touchdown. Jaden Wooten, three catches for 41 yards. Hunter held a catch for 5 yards. So five, six guys that can jump in there and catch the ball, and makes the Indians kind of balanced.
1: It
0: and
1: does.
0: With that run attack, they've been effective, and you said it, efficient this year on offense.
1: Absolutely. And, you know, you hit on that receiving, and there's six guys that have caught between two and nine balls of the 37 receptions this year. So that's spreading the wealth. We don't have that one go-to receiver that a lot of these teams we're playing, it seems like they have. We'll touch on that in a minute for Macquarie Central. But, you know, yeah, he's got a number of weapons there on offense he can throw the ball to.
0: Mike and I are high atop Adair County Stadium here, and we're in the TJ Health Columbia broadcast booth. We appreciate TJ Health Columbia for helping bring you all the action throughout the season. And looking at some numbers for Casey County on the year, Knox Wilson, a freshman quarterback, 12 for 23. Mike, that's only eight of pass attempts per game, so they're not going to throw it very much.
1: They're not going to throw it much at all, John, but they do run the ball. They have two guys that average over 100 yards per game carrying the ball.
0: Calhoun, 30 carries for 373 on the season. Cordell, he's a senior, 34 carries for 250 yards. So that's over 600 yards between these two guys. Also, a young man, Perry, looks like got some action in the Clinton County game, eight carries for 69 yards. Looks like receiving-wise, Calhoun and Duncan. Calhoun with five catches for 66 yards, Duncan six catches for 168 yards. So Duncan looks like is their big play guy on the edge.
1: Absolutely. And I think that what Macquarie Central will try to do tonight is, like Casey County attempted their first drive, they're going to come out and try to run the ball, try to establish the ground game, and try to keep Adair County from limiting their possessions tonight to where that high-powered offense can stay off the field.
0: Yeah, Coach is going to allude to it here when we listen to his comments shortly, but you know, how can the Indians stop the run tonight? You know, they're, at times we've given up some long drives. I know at Metcalf we gave up a couple that ate up parts of quarters. In the Casey County game early, we gave up a couple drives where we had trouble stopping the run. So I know Coach Aaron Peck and this coaching staff has really put emphasis on that this week. And, you know, Cordell's a senior. I think Calhoun's more the scat back. He's a sophomore, but looks like he has some quickness. And, you know, Macquarie County, I guess I would describe them as they're young, but they're even more improved than last year.
1: Probably so. And you talked about our defense there for just a second. And, again, I wasn't at the Metcalf County game, but the Russell County game and the Casey County game both, we started kind of slow. But the second half, our guys were flying all over the field, numerous guys making plays, tackles and tackles for loss. So I think our defense gets a little bit better as the game wears on.
0: Yeah, and I'll be anxious to see if Adair County can really play physical tonight. You know, they hadn't really played a team that's going to line up foot to foot and run the ball like Macquarie Central. And so can we maintain this physicality as they're going to run the football right at us? But Coach makes a good point. He says you start cheating guys up in the box, their quarterback can throw the ball down the field. He can throw it over your head. So I think the Indians offensively, they'll be able to move the ball. So a big play probably in this game is turnovers. You know, can the Indians limit their turnovers? But the Indians playing right now, Mike, with a little bit of swagger.
1: They are playing with a lot of swagger. And you mentioned turnovers. And you know, we've not done that on this young season so far. Very good at ball possession, not turning the ball over. But we've been very good at takeaways. Recovering a lot of fumbles, picking passes off, and things like that. So Derrick Kenny so far on the young season has been the benefactor of a wonderful – and I don't have it in front of me, but the turnover margin.
0: Yeah, for sure. And I was looking at some numbers today in this one, trying to get ready for the game. And, you know, it just looks like a game that – Adair County is really going to have to play a lot more physical. Casey, with you know the common opponent in, Macquarie Central and the common opponent in Casey County, and then I think just probably a better football team than Clinton County. But it'll be anxious to see. We want to thank all of our sponsors tonight: Barger Insurance. We want to thank Three Trees Church, Taylor Works and Services, TJ Health Columbia, the Appliance Store, Barger Insurance Agency, Downey Eye Clinic, Animal Care Veterinary Center, Bank of Columbia, Duo Broadband, Franklin Nissan, United Citizens Bank, Edward Jones, Joe Willis, Columbia Pharmacy, Gypsy Joe Lee is our social media sponsor. Mike, you had kind of handed me a sheet here on these some of these Macquarie County players. Knox Wilson just with some, you know, he just doesn't throw it many times. And but like you said, Simeon Cordell and Trayvon Calhoun averaging 116 and 124 themselves. We're going to send it back and listen to get Coach Dukes' comments right now as they're playing the national anthem. Let's hear what he had to say. I'm here with head football coach Cameron Dukes as Adair County prepares to play Macquarie Central. And Coach, first, congratulations on a 3-0 start, 69-18 win against Casey County. Just your thoughts on that game.
2: Yeah, I thought it was a good all-around game. You know, we talked about wanting to start a lot faster than we had been. And, you know, I think our guys came out and did that. You know, we first little drive there, we kind of thought we may have started a little slower than we wanted to, but we got the ball rolling. And once we did that, there was no looking back. I thought it was a complete win for us.
3: Coach, some guys put up some big numbers. I know Braxton was 10 for 11, 165 and two touchdowns. Also carried it five times for 35 yards. Callum with a huge game, 16 carries, 218, six rushing touchdowns, one receiving touchdown. He had five players to catch passes. Moye and Wooten, 4 and 3, respectively. Majin with 9 extra points. Could be a record. I don't know. But it was just I thought we were able to turn Casey County over there after a quick score and a couple quick strikes, and their body language kind of changed.
2: Yeah. You know, I thought we should have had the first kickoff of the game, too. We had to get under our guys about full speed running down the field, but – like you said, I think Braxton's been doing a great job all year of, you know, not having tunnel vision. You know, when you got five guys that catch the ball on offense, you know, we're sharing the wealth there, and he's been making great decisions for us. Excuse me, both with his legs and with his arm. You know, and Callum, just being Callum out there, I think he had flu and strep in the game, and goes out, and I think he broke a school record for total touchdowns in the game with 7. So just being able to get those guys, you know, all the looks they need and the touches they need, and, you know, the fact that Callum's only at 16 carries, too, doing so. You know, it's not like we're overworking him. You know, we could just have a great offensive line, you know, doing what they're supposed to be doing, getting him in the end zone and getting in the lanes that he can hit. You know, his vision's great. And, you know, Majin going 9 for 10, you know, he's doing a good job for us as well. We just got to get on to him about missing that first one. He should be 10 for 10. So, yeah, it was a good game for us.
3: Coach, how tough is it managing personnel in a game like that? Of course, you know, you need reps early in the season, your starters, but also you want to stay healthy and not have somebody on a cheap injury when the game's out of reach. How tough is it to manage that situation?
2: Yeah, you know, it's tough because at the same time, you don't want to jeopardize these guys whenever you got, like Callum having a career day. And, you know, you only get a few chances to go out and do that kind of stuff and make history in those ways. So, you know, it is tough because you want to keep those guys healthy, but at the same time, you want to get what they deserve. And, you know, it kind of makes it a little bit easier on us, you know, not having as many guys as, you know, some of those bigger programs in the state. But it's also crucial for us to get those younger guys in there when we can and develop them. But yeah, you're right. It's tough. It's tough decisions to make, but at the same time, you got to make them. I get guys want to go out and do everything they can all four quarters, but you know, we got to have them for next week as well.
3: Coach, let's turn to Macquarie Central. Looking at their stats, they're averaging about 8 pass attempts per game. They like to run the football with two guys, Calhoun and Cordell. Looks like Cordell more lately. Calhoun, earlier in the year, but both those guys with big numbers. I had them tallied somewhere on this other sheet. Yeah, Calhoun, 30 rushes for 373. Cordell, 34 for 250. The quarterback, 12 for 23. They ran a guy named Perry against Clinton, but that was a 50-0 margin, so I assume maybe that was some mop-up minutes for him, but maybe not. But what kind of – of course, kind of saying that, what do we expect for Macquarie to kind of – how they attack us?
2: Yeah, you know, you said it best. You know, they're going to run the ball. They're run heavy. You know, they like to live and die on it. But at the same time, I think their quarterback does a decent job of, you know, using his arm when he can. So, you know, we got to be ready for those things as well. But, you know, we just got to play our style of football. We got to be physical. We got to be gap sound. Just do our job whenever we call the plays. And I think we'll take care of business out there. I think the biggest thing that we got to do is just come out and be physical right away. Don't let them punch us in the mouth. You know, we got to come out and, you know, deliver it. But, yeah, you know, they're going to run the ball. I think they're going to try and control the clock and keep our offense off the field. But, you know, when we got a defense like we do, we fly around, we tackle, we game tackle. So that's the biggest thing that we got to keep doing.
3: And he is a freshman, our quarterback.
2: Yeah.
3: I didn't see that till late, but Knox Wilson.
2: Mm-hmm. Yeah, he does a good job. I've been impressed with how he throws the ball too on the run. A lot of stuff they do is the boot action. They do a good job of it. So, you know, we got to be, like I said, gap sound, responsibility sound, and we got to communicate.
3: Coach, you talked about five guys catching the ball. Looks like we've got some guys that are possession-type receivers, kind of guys that move the chains, and also some quick strike, big play receivers. Just looking at some of these guys, Moye, Mullins, Darnell, Wooten, and Hunter Held, not to leave anybody out, but those were the guys that caught balls in the last game.
2: Yeah, they do a good job for us. You know, I just tell them make the plays and they're there. And, you know, Braxton's been doing a good job of making the right throws, making the right reads. You know, we got on to Tristan and gave him a little hard time in the film because he probably should have caught that corner ball in the back of the end zone. I told him it was a little unathletic conduct there. But, you know, he apologized to Braxton. You know, it's a good thing that they have. We have developed such a good locker room, too, about, you know, these guys are just, you know, happy to go out and play for each other, have a good time playing with each other. And when you got guys that can do everything that you need them to do, like you said, we got possession catchers, we got the goal getters, and got speed on the outside. Mullins is a good possession catcher that does a good job actually getting yak after the catch as well. So, you know, it's always good whenever you got five guys out there that are, you know, that you can utilize in those ways.
3: Coach, any injuries since last game? Or what it seemed like there wasn't as much cramping Friday night.
2: No, we've been doing, excuse me, doing a lot better job of hydrating. It's been a key emphasis for us when after first week. But, no, we should be good to go. You know, we'll see when Friday gets here. You know, there's still a few days left here of preparation, but we should be good to go with how we were on last week. So, you know, we'll see when coming.
3: Any update on Matthews? I know he was hurt week one. Is he?
2: Yeah, so Dez is probably going to be out the rest of the season for us, unfortunately. You know, if the fans could show him some love and reach out to him any way y'all can, just show your support. But, you know, he's a big piece of not just, you know, on the field stuff, but in the locker room too. He's a great culture guy, and, you know, he understands what we're trying to do here and what we're trying to build. And, you know, just having him around is still a key part of our program.
3: Coach, best of luck as we prepare for kickoff of Dare County versus Macquarie Central.
2: Yes, sir. I appreciate it.
3: We'll be back with kickoff here on your spot for sports, WAIN.
0: Our pregame coverage continues here as we wanted you to get a few thoughts of head football coach Cameron Dukes. And Mike, coach is he does a really good job answering questions, and he does a nice job explaining things.
1: He really does, and I think he alluded to the fact that he, as we did, we felt like that Macquarie Central will come in here tonight and try to control the clock and keep the ball out of the high-powered offense of Adair County. And, yes, he does. He's very, very gracious with his time and his answers, and we appreciate him.
0: Yeah, as both teams are preparing here for, you know, just trying to get ready to start this one. Just to update you on the weather, we got sunny conditions, not many clouds, very few clouds, 83 degrees, a wind blowing out of the east at 3 miles an hour, and just really lovely conditions for football. I know, Mike, it was really pleasant up until about even 1 o'clock this afternoon, but middle of the afternoon from 2 o'clock to just about 30 minutes ago, we got really heated up.
1: It heated up real quick. Yes, it did. And, you know, we were talking there earlier before we came on the air about, you know, in a couple of weeks it'll be dark when we start these games. And, you know, it seems like every day the days just are getting shorter and shorter. So by the time the year is over with, we'll be freezing.
0: Yeah. Looks like as we prepare for coin toss, they've got our local law enforcement out here representing the coin toss. And it's always nice to see. I know Coach Tyler Maskell, our athletic director, has done a nice job at pulling the community together. And it's nice gesture because these guys lay it on the line every night.
1: Absolutely. Of course, today is the 25th year of the worst terrorist event that's ever happened on United States soil. And we're honoring first responders tonight. I know the Kentucky State Police, deputies, sheriff's office, the city police, and the EMS have representatives here. I think they're going to be honorary captains for the Indians tonight.
0: A very nice gesture, as I know a lot of today brought back a lot of memories, and I know a lot of people had to endure a lot of pain during that time.
1: Oh, absolutely.
0: But anyway, Mike's going to go over some of the starting lineups here for the Indians. We don't have the starting lineups for – we just have a roster for Macquarie Central. We know who their quarterback and running backs and their top receiver and kicker is, but as far as their offensive and defensive line. So he's going to really focus on the Indians. And this football team, as we said, 3-0, and here's kind of who the Indians will play.
1: Okay. At center will be Jay Harmon. The guards are Camden Burton and Robbie Carnes. Tackles are Jameis Black and Anakin Yarberry. Tristan Mullins is a tight end. Brody Carnes is a receiver, along with Hunter Held and Jaden Wooten. The back is Callum Darnell. Quarterback is Braxton McKinney. And, John, you had mentioned that you thought that Hunter Hale may be held out of tonight's game.
0: I was told by a fan that he was on crutches yesterday. So I that's not official, but
1: yeah,
0: we'll see.
1: If he is, look for Moye to fill that position. On the defensive side of the ball, at nose guard will be Carson Cooper. The right and left ends are Anakin Yarberry and Jameis Black. Linebackers on the outside are Brody Carnes and Wiley Feast. Inside linebackers, Parker Jesse and Tristan Mullins. In the defensive backfield, Hunter Held and Jaden Wooten are your cornerbacks. And Walter Held and Callum Darnell are your safeties. So Derek County plays that two safety look, and we're looking forward to hopefully another big offensive outburst tonight for the Indians.
0: Our head linesman tonight, Todd Flannery, our line judge. Will Flores, our back judge. Harris Denmeyer, our umpire. Matt Boatman, and our referee tonight, Willie Rogers. So that's the officiating crew tonight here as the Indians, the 3-0, taking on Macquarie Central, who's 2-1. We're going to send it back for a two-minute break. We come back. We'll talk more about this one, the Indians versus Macquarie Central here. Kickoff at 7 o'clock. We'll be back in 2 minutes.
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0: four captains for Adair County. Out to McKinney and Darnell Mullins and Jameis Black out for the coin toss as first responders are gathered around a really nice gesture here as we prepare for football. Beautiful evening, 83 degrees, and we hope this temperature continues to decline tonight. A very little wind, 3 miles an hour out of the east as the Indians are getting ready to set to run out of that tunnel. Mike, and a pretty good crowd here tonight as, you know, this community is going to get behind this ball club. You know, I'll be anxious to see at kickoff how many Macquarie Central brings, but, you know, they're 2-1. I'm sure they'll bring a few.
1: Absolutely, and we do have a good crowd. Macquarie County will get the ball first as the Indians, it looks like, have deferred.
0: Won the toss and deferred, yeah. So the Indians did that last week as Coach Dukes, he likes having that football coming out of the halftime tunnel.
1: Sure.
0: Halftime locker room. But Indians will be wearing the red jerseys tonight with the blue look trimmed in the red, white, and blue stripes with the white helmet. And a very sharp look tonight for the Indians. Macquarie Central will be in the all-white tonight with the maroon helmets. And as Randy Burns brings the house down over here on the PA tonight, he's bringing the Indians out, Mike, out of that helmet.
1: Yeah, a big helmet down here on the side next to the high school. And John, just looking over, we got a good crowd here tonight.
0: Yeah, and we're just hoping the fireworks guy don't run out of fireworks tonight. I was kidding him earlier. I told him, we was talking about him on the radio, and he said he had to send his wife somewhere at halftime last week to get some.
1: Yeah, so, we were concerned about that.
0: Dougie Campbell. But with the rain today, he can just shoot them off all he wants to. We were a little concerned with the weather conditions. It had been so dry, but I know it was quite a blessing to receive some rain. This area got some rain. I'd say Louisville had us getting a little over an inch and a quarter. But I talked to some people down today in the Cane Valley area that got over 2 inches of rain.
1: Absolutely.
0: Mike.
1: It was a much-needed rain. And a lot of times if we're just patient, he'll give us what we need.
0: As Madden Moye leads them out of the tunnel, and they got that Adair County flag, and they got the state flag, and they got the United States flag. So a good look. Jay Harmon's carrying that United States flag. Very proud to be doing that, I'm sure. So the Indians are going to kick it off first. And
1: hey, we've already got fireworks. I've already brought extra tonight.
0: I believe you had a great time shooting them off last week. And want to thank, I know Mike, she doesn't get enough credit, Rebecca Cravens and Doc Rogers on the sideline. I know Rebecca, she's here an hour after I leave, or, you know, and me and you have to stay and do the post-game show, and just a tireless worker, and been tending to a lot of cramps mostly this year.
1: Yeah, she does a wonderful job, and, you know, we went a long time without an athletic trainer, and Butch Rogers has done a great job volunteering his services for the Indian Athletics over the years, and him and Rebecca both make a wonderful team, and we're so glad to have her as our athletic trainer.
0: So we're getting ready to kick off here. As turn my mic up a little bit. Hopefully that's better. Matt Magin gets ready to kick it off, and we're ready to go. Magin with a high kick. It's going to land at about the 25-yard line, fielded by number zero for Macquarie Central.
1: Wow.
0: He's going nowhere, maybe giving 3 yards on the return. And Chris Perry, the 5'10 freshman, 150 pounds, and he took quite a shot there.
1: Beckham Kingery in on the tackle. Wonderful special teams individual play right there by Beckham.
0: So Macquarie Central is going to take over at the 22-yard line, first and 10. They'll be going right to left on your dial. Our quarterback's Caleb Wilson. They've got...